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4: 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Always keeping you weather aware.
5: Here's your K-Country forecast. Chance for storms with fog and spots early tonight. Otherwise, mainly cloudy skies. Lows level off around 70. Winds out of the northeast around 5 miles per hour. Chance for storms tomorrow. Daytime highs approaching 86. Sunshine mixed with clouds at times. That's your local forecast update. I'm meteorologist Jennifer Wojcicki from the K-Country Weather Center. Right now, it's 73 degrees.
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0: His brand new album, Signs, in stores right now. That is Luke Bryan, Country, and She Knows It. And he has taken it from a lot of trolls online recently for a few of his lyrics and song choices on this brand new album, saying it's very sullen, nothing like Luke Bryan used to write. You know, he is an award-winning songwriter, has been for many years, and Luke Bryan is a little upset by it because he says, I don't care if you call me a bad songwriter. If you don't like my songs, that's one thing. But the minute you start saying that I use computer programs like AI to write lyrics, I'm going to have a problem. He says, you better hope I don't find you out in public if you're talking bad about me online, because you and I are going to have some words. Taylor Swift with the number one song in the country, Sammy Kershaw and Lone Star. Hang on.
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0: The number one song in the country, that is Taylor Swift, I Knew It, I Knew You, her first number one in 13 years. How crazy is that? And 13 being her favorite number. It all just works out. Zach John King on the way, Alabama High Cotton, and there's a difference between living and living well. Ain't that the truth? King's gonna tell us about it.
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5: Here's your K-Country forecast. Chance for storms with fog and spots early tonight, otherwise mainly cloudy skies. Lows level off around 70, winds out of the northeast around 5 miles per hour. Chance for storms tomorrow, daytime highs approaching 86, sunshine mixed with clouds at times. That's your local forecast update. I'm meteorologist Jennifer Wojcicki from the K-Country Weather Center. Right now, it's 73 degrees.
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0: Zach John King, get to drink it here inside the saloon. I wonder if using three names is coming back in style in country music. Do you remember back in the day, you used to use three names all the time? John Michael Montgomery in the early to mid-90s, he always went by John Michael Montgomery. Of course, David Lee Murphy. And you don't hear much from Kenneth Lee Bryce or Kenneth Eric Church. They opt out just to use their middle names, but we'd be okay with them using three names, wouldn't we? Stick around. Music on the way from Ella Langley, Hal Ketchum, Toby Keith, and Jason Aldean.
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1: ABC News, I'm Dave Packard. Iranian forces targeting U.S. bases in Jordan, and sources say multiple American warplanes have been damaged, including F-15s, but...
2: President Trump telling News Nation that there was no damage to aircraft in this most recent attack, saying, quote, none whatsoever, no damage, no nothing. In July, three American soldiers were killed in Jordan during an Iranian attack. Isabella Gonzalez, Tyler James Fien, and Angel Rampersad.
1: ABC's Martha Raddatz reporting. President Trump to speak again tonight on the final night of the Republican midterm convention in Dallas. When he spoke last night, the president proposed a payout of $5,000 to Americans if Republicans stay in control of the House and Senate in the midterms. A California football club treasurer facing federal charges accused of using more than $400,000 from a nonprofit high school football booster organization to fund her own life. This is ABC News.
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8: Here's your K-Country forecast. Chance of thunderstorms with fog and spots early tonight. Otherwise, cloudy skies expected. Lows dip down to about 70. Winds out of the northeast around 5 miles per hour. Sunshine mixed with clouds at times. Tomorrow, chance of thunderstorms. High temperatures reach up to 86. That's your local forecast update. I'm meteorologist Jennifer Wojcicki from the K-Country Weather Center. Currently 72.
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0: Ella Langley, Morgan Wallen with their big number one. That is, I Can't Say I Can't Love You Anymore is the name of that one. Her latest album, Dandelion, doing well for her. And Morgan Wallen working on a brand new album. But he did recently come out and say if he had to do it all over again, on his very first album that he released, had his song Up Down and The Way I Talk on it. And what else was on there? Chasing You? Was Chasing You on there? Regardless, he says, if I go back and I listen to that first album now, he said, I regret recording a few of the songs that I did, but I learned my lesson, and I will never probably sing those ever again. Hal Ketchum on the way, Jelly Roll, and Toby Keith.
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0: The latest from Jelly Roll, that is Hands Up here inside the saloon. Kind of a polarizing figure right now in all across media. But you got to give it up for Jelly Roll for losing almost 300 pounds. I mean, the guy is healthier than he's ever been. And many people are wondering now, he's taking 2 years off the road. And apparently he's going to do that to get rid of all the excess skin he has from losing 300 pounds. I imagine he's got quite a bit of it. But many are wondering if he's going to start in some tattoo removal. That'll be interesting to see. It's kind of his calling card. Stella Lefty on the way, Luke Bryan, and John Michael Montgomery. Come on back.
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4: Here's your K-Country forecast. Chance of thunderstorms with fog and spots early tonight. Otherwise, mainly cloudy skies expected. Lows of aloft around 70. Northeasterly winds around 5 miles per hour. Chance of thunderstorms tomorrow. Daytime highs approaching 86. Sunshine mixed with clouds at times. That's your local forecast update. I'm meteorologist Jennifer Wojcicki from the K-Country Weather Center. Currently 72.
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0: Stella Lefty, that is Boston here inside the saloon, or as I call it, the absolute earworm. I sing along every time I hear it. I'm glad I had the microphone off. You'd have heard my bad singing. Singing along, Stella sings it much better than me. Alan Jackson, Carrie Underwood. We'll tell you what song Carrie Underwood recently sang online, and that video's gone viral, and I think she did pretty well. Kenny, Shania Twain, and more of your favorites. Hang on.
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4: Here's your K-Country forecast. Chance of thunderstorms with fog and spots early tonight. Otherwise, mainly cloudy skies expected. Lows level off around 70. Northeasterly winds around 5 miles per hour. Chance of thunderstorms tomorrow. Daytime highs approaching 86. Sunshine mixed with clouds at times. That's your local forecast update. I'm meteorologist Jennifer Wojcicki from the K-Country Weather Center. Currently 72.
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0: brand new album will be out here in just a couple of weeks, the 25th of this month. Kenny Chesney, his 21st studio album titled Silver Sands Marina. That is Carry On. We carry on with Kane Brown, Alan Jackson, and a little bitty. And Carrie Underwood with Jesus Take the Wheel. And there is a video just floating around social media right now at a recent concert stop where not only did she sing all of her hits, but she also sang some of her favorite rock hits. And one of those being Break Stuff by Limp Bizkit. Now, if you know that song, there are a lot of bad words in that song. Now, Carrie let the audience sing the bad words. She didn't say a single one.
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0: Okay, Country 105.7, Kane Brown and Woman. Hey, it's always so easy to stay in the know, to find out what Austin is up to find out what's happening right here in our community each and every day. We got a lot coming up towards the end of summer into fall. Of course, we got Halloween, we got Thanksgiving, and then, of course, the holidays with Christmas as well. Man, I tell you, it's going to be busy. And if you want to stay in the know, you need to find us on Facebook. 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That's us. Give us a like. 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
4: 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Always keeping you weather aware.
5: Here's your K-Country forecast. Chance of thunderstorms with fog and spots tonight. Otherwise, cloudy skies expected. Lows level off around 66. Northeasterly winds around 5 miles per hour. Slight chance of thunderstorms with fog and spots early tomorrow. Daytime high is approaching 87. Cloudy skies with a few peaks of sun. That's your local forecast update. I'm meteorologist Jennifer Wojcicki from the K-Country Weather Center. Currently, it's 72 degrees.
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0: Ella Langley's latest and loving life again here inside the saloon. She has gotten to the drink business. I saw some videos online of some fellow radio guys and gals and a few people that work in the business as well. I have not gotten one, but that's quite all right. I'm okay. I don't have no fear of missing out, but they have been sent a early taste test of a new Ella Langley energy drink. It's called Peach and Honey, I believe. But also, she came out with her own style of Shinerbach beer. Pretty interesting. Yeah, strike while the iron's hot. Luke Combs, George Strait, Shenandoah, and Gretchen Wilson all coming up.
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1: ABC News, I'm Dave Packer. President Trump speaking again right now at the Republican midterm convention for the second night. He repeated a proposal he made last night if Republicans win the midterms.
2: Let's call it Trump Dividend, $5,000 for every adult citizen in our country.
1: Democrats call that a bribe that would add over $1 trillion to the $40 trillion national debt. The Supreme Court blocking a Republican-backed congressional map in Missouri. The ruling delivers a victory for Democrats in a closely watched redistricting fight just weeks before the November election. And an appeals court has rejected the president's attempt to impose sweeping restrictions on mail-in voting before the November elections. Two sources with knowledge tell ABC News several U.S. warplanes were damaged in Iran's attack on an airbase in Jordan earlier this week. All this turmoil driving oil and gas prices even higher. Brent crude today hitting $108 a barrel. This is ABC News.
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9: Here's your K-Country forecast. Chance of thunderstorms with fog and spots tonight. Otherwise, cloudy skies expected. Lows level off around 66. Northeasterly winds around 5 miles per hour. Slight chance of thunderstorms with fog and spots early tomorrow. Daytime high is approaching 87. Cloudy skies with a few peaks of sun. That's your local forecast update. I'm meteorologist Jennifer Wojcicki from the K-Country Weather Center. Currently, it's 72 degrees.
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0: Lainey Wilson, John Mayer, that is Phone Keys Wallet here inside the saloon. It is teetering and a tottering right there at the number 2 spot on the country music charts, right behind Taylor Swift. Could become yet another number 1 for Lainey. Luke Combs on the way, George Strait and Chris Stapleton with Broken Halos. Hang on.
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0: Luke Combs, Be By You, here inside RC's Social Saloon. Hang out, Dan and Shay on the way with their powerful new song called Say So. We'll flip a coin with Jody Messina, heads Carolina, tails California. And Chris Young, fans a little worried about him at another recent concert stop. It is about the third time it's happened in the last several months where many fans would take to social media and say, it seemed like he might have had a little bit too much to drink before he went on stage.
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3: Here's your K-Country forecast. Chance of thunderstorms with fog and spots tonight. Otherwise, cloudy skies expected. Lows level off around 66. Northeasterly winds around 5 miles per hour. Slight chance of thunderstorms with fog and spots early tomorrow. Daytime highs approaching 87. Cloudy skies with a few peaks of sun. That's your local forecast update. I'm meteorologist Jennifer Wojcicki from the K-Country Weather Center. Right now, 70.
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0: say so. The latest from Dan and Shay, and I absolutely love it. I love that song. I love the harmonies. I love those guys. I've had the chance to sit and chat with them. They are just wonderful human beings and great musicians, and they love the history of country music. They love bringing their own style of country music. But more than that, they're always the first with a helping hand if somebody needs something, and such a powerful song from them with Say So. Hey, if you love the history of country music, stories behind the greatest country songs of all time, join us on our Facebook and TikTok. It is called Cassidy Country. We get about 2 million views a week, and you're invited. It's absolutely free to learn a little bit of trivia and history behind the greatest country songs of all time.
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2: 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Always keeping you weather aware.
3: Here's your K-Country forecast. Chance of thunderstorms, fog and spots overnight, otherwise cloudy skies expected. Lows level off around 66, winds out of the northeast around 5 miles per hour. Cloudy skies with a few peaks of sun, with fog and spots early Friday, slight chance of thunderstorms, highs level off around 87. That's your local forecast update. I'm meteorologist Jennifer Wojcicki from the K-Country Weather Center. Currently 70.
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0: South Sanity was Zach Topp. Charlie Derrick here. You know, I was just talking about being in a good mood here tonight. Of course, getting into, you know, NFL is always puts me in a good mood. That first week of the NFL always puts me in a good mood. I just love football so much. And college is okay, but NFL is my deal. So I'm in a real good mood getting into the weekend this weekend. Charlie Derrick with you. But that and Patty and Bridget. I hadn't heard from Patty and Bridget in the longest time. They're third shifters, and I just thought, you know, maybe they changed jobs, because I literally hadn't heard from them about a year. But I just got a text from Patty and said, yeah, me and Bridget's still listening. We want to hear some Alan Jackson. So I said, all right, I'll put y'all one on. They wanted to hear Don't Rock the Jukebox. You want to hear it too? Stick around, because it's coming up.
1: 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Winners must appear in person with proper positive legal identification to claim any prize. Monday through Friday, excluding holidays, within 30 days or the prize will be forfeited. Prizes will not be mailed or delivered. Any winners under the age of 18 must be accompanied by a parent or legal guardian. No trade or cash equivalent will be awarded for any contest prize. Any person or persons found to be in violation of these contest rules before, during, or after the respective contest or giveaway will be disqualified and will not be eligible for further contests or giveaways.
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0: Chevy Silverado, Bailey Zimmerman, and Charlie Dirk. So y'all got big plans for the weekend. Andrea and I don't think we can afford it, but Andrea wants to look at a couple options on, you know, putting in a floor for the garage. You know, those little squares that fit together, those little rubber squares is what we're going to be looking at. She also wanted to look, there's some paint or something you can get to. So, like I say, I don't think we could afford it, but sometimes those are the most fun trips, you know, to go shopping for stuff for the house and stuff that you can't afford. You know you ain't gonna buy it, so you ain't gotta worry about spending a lot of money, but you go looking anyways. So that's about all we got going this weekend, that and the NFL for me. But what about y'all? What y'all got going this weekend you can't wait to get to?
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3: Here's your K-Country forecast. Chance of thunderstorms, fog and spots overnight, otherwise cloudy skies expected. Lows level off around 66, winds out of the northeast around 5 miles per hour. Cloudy skies with a few peaks of sun, with fog and spots early Friday, slight chance of thunderstorms, highs level off around 87. That's your local forecast update. I'm meteorologist Jennifer Wojcicki from the K-Country Weather Center. Currently 70.
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0: There's Laura Delaney, Chase Matthew, and all my exes, Charlie Derrick. See, I didn't even know, you know, it stands to reason that Wynonna Judd would still be touring. As a matter of fact, she still does shows and festivals and stuff like that throughout the country. But Donna and Carrie were about to go see him. I said, well, I didn't even know you were about to go see her. And asked me to put a song by Wynonna, which I'm about to do coming up here next. But good for her. You know, good for some of these old school artists that, you know, we still play them here on the station, but they don't come out with new songs anymore. But they're still touring. Wynonna's included.
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0: I'm Dave Packer. The GOP midterm convention is a wrap. President Trump closed out the night. ABC's Jay O'Brien in Dallas says that the president kept the focus on himself.
1: Do me a favor. That's somewhat of the verbiage he used. Go out and do me this big favor of saying that I'm on the ballot, pretending in the word that he so often used, that I'm on the ballot, trying to get that base of Trump voters who might not be so inclined to go out in a non-general election year out.
0: And to try and seal the deal with American voters, he repeated his proposal of sending every adult citizen $5,000 if Republicans keep control of the House and the Senate. Anthropic is stating in a newly released report that it blocked possible efforts to build biological weapons. The Coast Guard says it located a 15-year-old boy Monday who had been lost at sea for 3 days, laying on a capsized boat off Alaska's coast. Two family members who were also with him drowned before they could be rescued. This is ABC News.
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5: Here's your K-Country forecast. Chance of thunderstorms, fog and spots overnight, otherwise cloudy skies expected. Lows level off around 66, winds out of the northeast around 5 miles per hour. Cloudy skies with a few peaks of sun, with fog and spots early Friday, slight chance of thunderstorms, highs level off around 87. That's your local forecast update. I'm meteorologist Jennifer Wojcicki from the K-Country Weather Center. Currently 70.
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0: You would not believe the number of requests I get for that song every night. And, you know, I don't know why it surprises me. It's just kind of one of those novelty songs, you know, that you expect. Oh, yeah, everybody's going to get tired of that. No, they're not. No, we're not. It's Riley Green and Think As You Drunk I Am. The only artist get more requests for, or at least on my show here on the Overnight Show, is Ella. And just about any song by Ella. But Riley Green is close behind. Charlie Derrick, I appreciate y'all joining me. Heading into the weekend. Got some George on the way. Carried Away. Get a lot of requests for him, too. About to play his Carried Away song coming up next.
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0: Great Return is Truck Around, Jordan Davis, Charlie Derrick. I remember the year was 1989 that this song came out because me and my partner Mark, we were playing pop music. We're doing a morning show together, Charlie and Mark, and we're doing a morning show together, and we were playing pop music, adult contemporary, I think is what they called it. But we loved country music back then, and we were thinking at that time in 1989, we said, we ought to try to get a job on a country station. I bet that'd be fun. Of course, we didn't. But the reason we were thinking about that, one of the songs was Eddie Rabbit and On Second Thought. Man, that's a good song, isn't it? You remember that? Can you believe it's 1989 when that thing came out? Sure was. Stick around. You want to hear it as much as I do. It's on the way.
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4: 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Always keeping you weather aware.
5: Here's your K-Country forecast. Chance of thunderstorms, fog and spots overnight. Otherwise, cloudy skies expected. Lows level off around 66. Winds out of the northeast around 5 miles per hour. Cloudy skies with a few peaks of sun, with fog and spots early Friday, slight chance of thunderstorms, highs level off around 87. That's your local forecast update. I'm meteorologist Jennifer Wojcicki from the K-Country Weather Center. Currently 70.
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0: He was doing that song at the NFL opener. It was the Seattle. Luke Bryan was in Seattle, and he was doing that song. I didn't even realize he was going to be there. I'm supposed to pay attention to our country music artist, but I didn't know he was going to be there. I jacked up the TV. It was one of the pregame things that was going on for the Seattle and the Patriots game. And that was a good game, wasn't it? Got some more coming up this weekend. A lot of NFL happening this weekend. I love it. You know I do. But Luke and his latest, Country and She Knows It, here with the Charlie Derrick Show. Hey, I appreciate y'all joining me on the show here tonight. I sure hope everything's going good for you so far.
1: We all want our kids to grow up safe and healthy. So we show them how, and we tell them, with honest conversations that let them know what we expect. That's especially important when it comes to alcohol and other drugs. Kids need to know the dangers and how to avoid them. And when it comes to pain medications, opioids, they need to know that they should never be taken without a prescription and never shared with friends or family. It's dangerous and illegal. So talk with your kids, because when you talk, they hear you.
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1: ABC News, I'm Dave Packer. Thursday was the final night of the GOP midterm convention in Dallas, where President Trump once again repeated his proposal to give every American adult $5,000 if Republicans win the midterms. Later, the president was asked,
2: "Are you worried about the fact that it'll impact the deficit?"
3: "No, I'm not at all worried. No. We have tremendous growth."
1: The artificial intelligence giant Anthropic is confirming reports that documents multiple attempts made by people trying to use its AI models to possibly develop biological weapons. It is September 11th in New York City, 25 years after the terrorist attacks. There'll be a solemn remembrance at Ground Zero in Lower Manhattan and the Pentagon today. Ahead of the ceremonies, Senate Minority Leader Chuck Schumer of New York recounted his experience on that day.
4: "I have worn this flag in my lapel every day since to remember. We must never, ever forget this tragedy."
1: This is ABC News.
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8: Here's your K-Country forecast. Chance of thunderstorms, fog and spots overnight, otherwise cloudy skies expected. Lows level off around 66, winds out of the northeast around 5 miles per hour. Cloudy skies with a few peaks of sun, with fog and spots early Friday, slight chance of thunderstorms, highs level off around 87. That's your local forecast update. I'm meteorologist Jennifer Wojcicki from the K-Country Weather Center. Currently 70.
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Here's Sugarland wanting a little something more. Charlie Derrick here. Y'all want a little something more? How about a little Texas? May that do you some good? Here's My Love. Kick off hour 3 of the show tonight.

0: Jason Aldean, and don't tell on me. Charlie Derrick here. This was about the year that Troy Aikman, you know, quarterback for the Dallas Cowboys, it was 1992. I think that was about the year that he was dating, he had Lori Morgan. She was always around Dallas. Lori Morgan was, you know, the country singer, and she's still beautiful. I mean, but she was pretty stunning, you know, back in her day, back 35 years ago, and two of them were dating at the time. I don't think they dated for very long, but they did date. It was a big deal. Bringing that up because Lori's about to do Watch Me, one of my favorites from her. Stick around. It's on the way.
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0: Zach John King and get to drinking. Charlie Derrick. Anybody going to see Practical Magic 2 over the weekend? 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I don't remember being crazy about Practical Magic 1. Was that 20 years ago? Sandra Bullock and Nicole Kidman. But I do. I love both of them. And I saw the trailer on Practical Magic 2. We're probably not going to go. You never know. You might be, okay, we ain't got anything to do this weekend. Let's go to that movie. I doubt that's going to happen for me and Andrea, but it does look pretty good. Practical Magic 2 on the big screen.
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3: Here's your K-Country forecast. A flood advisory continues. Lows around 66, fog in spots overnight under overcast skies with a chance for storms. Winds out of the north around 5 miles per hour. Cloudy skies with a few peaks of sun and foggy early Friday. Slight chance for storms. Daytime highs approaching 87. That's your local forecast update. I'm meteorologist Jennifer Wojcicki from the K-Country Weather Center. Right now, 70.
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1: ABC News, I'm Dave Packer. The GOP midterm convention is a wrap. President Trump closed out the night. ABC's Jay O'Brien in Dallas says that the president kept the focus on himself.
2: Do me a favor. That's somewhat of the verbiage he used. Go out and do me this big favor of saying that I'm on the ballot, pretending in the word that he so often used, that I'm on the ballot, trying to get that base of Trump voters who might not be so inclined to go out in a non-general election year out.
1: And to try and seal the deal with American voters, he repeated his proposal of sending every adult citizen $5,000 if Republicans keep control of the House and the Senate. Anthropic is stating in a newly released report that it blocked possible efforts to build biological weapons. The Coast Guard says it located a 15-year-old boy Monday who had been lost at sea for 3 days, laying on a capsized boat off Alaska's coast. Two family members who were also with him drowned before they could be rescued. This is ABC News.
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6: Here's your K-Country forecast. A flood advisory remains in effect. Lows dip down to about 66, fog and spots overnight under cloudy skies with a chance of thunderstorms, northerly winds around 5 miles per hour. Slight chance of thunderstorms Friday. High temperatures reach up to 87, cloudy skies with a few peaks of sun with fog early. That's your local forecast update. I'm meteorologist Jennifer Wojcicki from the K-Country Weather Center. Currently 72.
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You know, I guess I'm just never, ever going to get tired of hearing that song. Strawberry Wine, Dina here with Charlie, kicking off hour four of my show here tonight. Hey there, welcome to the weekend. Appreciate you joining me. Here's Eric Church and Springsteen.

0: You know, I still can't get over her dad. You know who her dad is? The guy who invented Groupon. You remember Groupon? Is Groupon even still around? I don't know if it is or not, but I remember it was a big deal back in the day. I never used that. I don't know why. But I know a lot of people who did. But her dad, Stella Lefty's dad, is the one who invented that. That's her song. She's more famous than he is right now. Her song, Boston, really doing good. I tell you, the one that was doing real good, just got a request for it. Johnny wanted me to play it for him. Zach Brown Band, Get a Little Help from Alan Jackson as She's Walking Away. That's a great song from about 15 years ago. Stick around, about to play it.
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0: Yeah, that's worth your while. Not worth your while. You know, I would say, yeah, that's worth your while. Worth your while is a whole different deal. New and Russell Dixon, Charlie Derrick. Hey, heading into the weekend, y'all got any big plans for the weekend? Always like asking. A lot of people think, well, Charlie, you just nosy son of a gun, ain't you? No, I ain't nosy. I just want to talk weekend with you. What you doing this weekend? You can't wait to get to.
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5: Here's your K-Country forecast. A flood advisory remains in effect. Thunderstorms likely, fog in spots overnight, otherwise cloudy skies. Lows level off around 66. Northerly winds around 5 miles per hour. Mainly cloudy skies and foggy early Friday. Chance of thunderstorms. High temperatures reach up to 86. That's your local forecast update. I'm meteorologist Jennifer Wojcicki from the K-Country Weather Center. Right now, it's 72 degrees.
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0: Carry On, Kenny Chesney and Charlie Derrick. Y'all gamble on football? You do any gambling on football? Nothing wrong with it. It's legal all over the place now. It used to be, you know, back in the day, yeah, you had to kind of sneak it under the table, you know, but not anymore. I mean, it's open. I mean, you see as many commercials for, you know, places like DraftKings and, you know, gambling houses as you do, you know, for some kind of ointment, you know, for, you know, the pharmacies and stuff. But do you know how much, do you have any idea how much we're going to gamble this year during the football season? $95 billion, sound about right?
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1: ABC News, I'm Dave Packer. Thursday was the final night of the GOP midterm convention in Dallas, where President Trump once again repeated his proposal to give every American adult $5,000 if Republicans win the midterms. Later, the president was asked,
2: "Are you worried about the fact that it'll impact the deficit?"
3: "No, I'm not at all worried. No. We have tremendous growth."
1: The artificial intelligence giant Anthropic is confirming reports that documents multiple attempts made by people trying to use its AI models to possibly develop biological weapons. It is September 11th in New York City, 25 years after

0: after the terrorist attacks. There'll be a solemn remembrance at Ground Zero in Lower Manhattan and the Pentagon today. Ahead of the ceremonies, Senate Minority Leader Chuck Schumer of New York recounted his experience on that day.
1: I have worn this flag in my lapel every day since to remember. We must never, ever forget this tragedy.
0: This is ABC News.
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5: Here's your K-Country forecast. A flood advisory remains in effect. Thunderstorms likely, fog and spots overnight, otherwise cloudy skies. Lows level off around 66. Northerly winds around 5 miles per hour. Mainly cloudy skies and foggy early Friday. Chance of thunderstorms. High temperatures reach up to 86. That's your local forecast update. I'm meteorologist Jennifer Wojcicki from the K-Country Weather Center. Right now, it's 68 degrees.
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0: Well, we were talking about that last night, about how cool it is when you're going through something and you finally get to the other side of it and you're loving life again. Now we got a song, you know, because I don't know about you, but I go through periods like that, just like everybody else does, you know, time to time. And it's so nice, like I say, to get to the other side. Now we got a song that we can listen to after we get to the other side. It's Ella in Loving Life Again. Charlie Derrick with you. Welcome into the weekend. Appreciate y'all joining me. Hope everything's going good for you so far.
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0: Yes, sir, we do. It's Morgan, and don't we? His latest song, Charlie Derrick. I tell you what, you in high cotton. You got yourself a guitar, and you know how to play it real good. And you drive it around in a Cadillac. Man, your life is good. Especially, you know, for Dwight Yoakam back in the day. Guitars and Cadillacs. All right. Carrie asked me to put that on for him tonight, and I told him I would. It's coming up here next.
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3: 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Always keeping you weather aware.
4: Here's your K-Country forecast. A flood advisory continues. Cloudy skies with fog overnight with a chance for storms. Lows level off around 66. North winds around 5 miles per hour. Chance of thunderstorms Friday. High of 86, cloudy skies with a few peaks of sun with fog early. That's your local forecast update. I'm meteorologist Jennifer Wojcicki from the K-Country Weather Center. Right now, 70.
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0: I was getting a kick out of her, like I so often do. Lainey and her new song, Phone Keys Wallet, she was doing an interview, and she said, yeah, I'm a cougar. And she said, because I married a younger man. Duck is like 30, and Lainey's like 34, so she was saying, yeah, I'm a cougar.
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1: ABC News, I'm Dave Packer. The GOP midterm convention is a wrap. President Trump closed out the night. ABC's Jay O'Brien in Dallas says that the president kept the focus on himself.
2: Do me a favor. That's somewhat of the verbiage he used. Go out and do me this big favor of saying that I'm on the ballot, pretending in the word that he so often used, that I'm on the ballot, trying to get that base of Trump voters who might not be so inclined to go out in a non-general election year out.
1: And to try and seal the deal with American voters, he repeated his proposal of sending every adult citizen $5,000 if Republicans keep control of the House and the Senate. Anthropic is stating in a newly released report that it blocked possible efforts to build biological weapons. The Coast Guard says it located a 15-year-old boy Monday who had been lost at sea for 3 days, laying on a capsized boat off Alaska's coast. Two family members who were also with him drowned before they could be rescued. This is ABC News.
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6: Here's your K-Country forecast. A flood advisory continues. Cloudy skies with fog overnight with a chance for storms. Lows level off around 66. North winds around 5 miles per hour. Chance of thunderstorms Friday. High of 86. Cloudy skies with a few peaks of sun with fog early. That's your local forecast update. I'm meteorologist Jennifer Wojcicki from the K-Country Weather Center. Right now, 70.
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0: Well, heck, why the heck not? You know, do a little day drinking. We are to the weekend, a little big town. Charlie Derrick, hey, good morning. Here's Mark Chestnut.
1: I could stay awake just to hear you breathing. Watch you smile while you're sleeping, while you're far away and dreaming.

0: Say so.
1: Yeah, say so, Dan and Shay, Charlie Derrick. Well, buddy, handsome Dan, his girl, and it is kind of sad. He and his girl have been together for a little over a year now, and it was a mutual thing, and they decided to break up. But the handsome Dan is, it really is. I mean, well, you've been there. You was somebody, and you just know, okay, this is not going to work. Both of you know it, so you break up, and, you know, it's better, but you're sad at the same time. And handsome Dan just texted me, so I guess I'm just going to sit around this morning and just feel sad this morning, so play me a sad country song. I said, all right. So I got a Brooks and Dunn picked out for you. Handsome Dan, it's coming up next.
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9: Here's your K-Country forecast. Chance of thunderstorms, fog and spots overnight, otherwise cloudy skies expected. Lows level off around 66, north winds around 5 miles per hour. Chance for storms, Friday. Daytime highs approaching 86. Cloudy skies with a few peaks of sun with fog early. That's your local forecast update. I'm meteorologist Jennifer Wojcicki from the K-Country Weather Center. Currently 70.
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0: 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South of Sanity. 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Hey, that's going to do it for me. I got to pack them up, shine, and on out of here. Make some room for my friend Austin. Austin Armstrong and the Morning Buzz coming up here next for a Friday morning. Of course, the Morning Buzz brought to us by some great friends in our community. 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It's K-Country's Austin Armstrong and the Morning Buzz coming up next.
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0: they look to get back into the win column. The Camelsville Eagles also have a home game welcoming the Metcalf County Hornets. 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Always keeping you weather aware.
1: Here's your KCountry forecast. Chance for storms with fog and spots early today. Otherwise, cloudy skies with a few peaks of sun. High temperatures reach up to 86. Winds out of the southwest around 5 miles per hour. Mainly cloudy skies expected again. Tonight, chance of thunderstorms. Lows dip down to about 66. That's your local forecast update. I'm meteorologist Jennifer Wojcicki from the KCountry Weather Center. Currently, it's 70 degrees.
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0: day.
1: That was Alan Jackson. Where were you? Good Friday morning. Austin Armstrong tagging along with you. Today is September 11th, a day that none of us who live through will ever forget. 25 years later, we still remember nearly the 3,000 lives lost, the families who were changed forever, and the first responders who ran toward danger while everyone was trying to get away. For so many of us, you can still remember exactly where you were when you heard the news, who you were with, and how everything, well, seemed to stop. This morning, before we get into the day, we simply want to take a moment to remember, to honor those who were lost, and to remember the courage, sacrifice, and kindness that came out of one of the darkest days in American history. I'm Austin Armstrong, and this is the Morning Buzz here on Gay Country.

0: 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Please be advised of the following rules. 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Participants can only win one contest prize per person every 30 days. Winners must appear in person with proper positive legal identification to claim any prize. Monday through Friday, excluding holidays, within 30 days or the prize will be forfeited. Prizes will not be mailed or delivered. Any winners under the age of 18 must be accompanied by a parent or legal guardian. No trade or cash equivalent will be awarded for any contest prize. Any person or persons found to be in violation of these contest rules before, during, or after the respective contest or giveaway will be disqualified and will not be eligible for further contests or giveaways.
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was Chris Stapleton. You should probably leave right here in the Morning Buzz on K Country 105.7. Happy Friday, South Central Kentucky. Austin Armstrong tagging along with you. The time is 5:22 a.m. Central, 6:22 a.m. Eastern time, and currently 71 degrees and mostly cloudy here in South Central Kentucky. Coming up now, we're going to take a look at a new duo. Well, not really new, but they're, hey, back in the scene. And, well, hey, I've been a big fan of them for, well, a very, very long time, since high school. Yeah, found them in high school, and, well, I've been riding with them since. And who I'm talking about, that's Cindy Best. They're an American country duo formed by Mr. Jamerson and Mr. Bentley from Prestonsburg, Kentucky. Their music, a blend of country, folk, bluegrass, rock, soul, kind of R&B. They released their album Bring Up the Sun back in 2014. The duo did announce their breakup back in 2018. Mr. Jamerson, though, he continued his musical career as a solo artist, but guess what? Back in October 2020, if you didn't know, the duo announced they would be returning. And well, they've been doing that for the last 6 years now, and man, they've been playing all over, been making some great music. And well, hey, we're happy to spin one of their newest songs. It's Cindy Best, I've Never Been Anywhere, right here in the Morning Buzz on WGRK.

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2: Good Friday morning, South Central Kentucky. Austin Armstrong hanging out with you. Hope your Friday morning's off to a great start. Well, it's a wet one out there. There's no doubt about it. The time, 5:29 a.m. Central, 6:29 a.m. Eastern time. And currently, 71 degrees, mostly cloudy here in South Central Kentucky. Well, the rain has slowed down a little bit here in South Central, but it's expected to pick back up. 64% chance of rain coming up around 9 o'clock this morning, so make sure you bring an umbrella, dress appropriately as more rain gonna fall today. Should start to taper away for the afternoon, then come back during the evening hours. And of course, hey, don't forget, stick around, more fun coming up here on the Morning Buzz, more great conversations, more great country music, more chances to win. 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
6: Here's your K-Country forecast. Chance for storms with fog and spots early today. Otherwise, cloudy skies with a few peaks of sun. High temperatures reach up to 86. Winds out of the southwest around 5 miles per hour. Mainly cloudy skies expected again. Tonight, chance of thunderstorms. Lows dip down to about 66. That's your local forecast update. I'm meteorologist Jennifer Wojcicki from the K-Country Weather Center. Currently, it's 70 degrees.
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0: They're in Tippin, where the stars and stripes and the eagles fly. 25 years later, and we still remember September 11th. 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

The Atkins, Take a Back Road, right here on the Morning Buzz on K Country 105.7. That's going to do it for the first hour of the Morning Buzz. But hey, stick around. More fun on the way. At the top of the hour, your ABC News, followed by your local news. And of course, your K Country Sports Minute coming up next hour. Also, Austin's Question of the Week, your last chance to win tickets to a Beach Bend Park. More great country music, more great conversation. It's all on the way. In another hour of the Morning Buzz, but right now it's Kenny Chesney, When I Close My Eyes.

0: 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Dollar General off $1.58 at $122.99. Ingersoll Rand off 49 cents at $73.09. Coca-Cola up 28 cents at $87.83. Kroger up 51 cents at $56.95. Lowe's off $2 and a penny at $196.59. McDonald's off 43 cents at $253.05. Stanley Black & Decker off $2.45 at $89.23. Trane Technologies off $4.34 at $439.83. UPS up 75 cents at $99.97. And Walmart off 10 cents at $105.73. 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You can see my partner Shane Parrish at 105 Nancy Cox Drive, partner Sarah Hall at 1313 East Broadway, or you can see me or Aaron Sherlow here at the 303 East Main Street location. 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
2: Here's your K-Country forecast. Chance for storms with fog and spots early today. Otherwise, cloudy skies with a few peaks of sun. High temperatures reach up to 86. Winds out of the southwest around 5 miles per hour. Mainly cloudy skies expected again. Tonight, chance of thunderstorms. Lows dip down to about 66. That's your local forecast update. I'm meteorologist Jennifer Wojcicki from the K-Country Weather Center. Currently, it's 70 degrees.
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0: Charlie Daniels Band, The Devil Went Down to Georgia, right here on the Morning Buzz on K Country 105.7. Good morning and happy Friday, South Central Kentucky. Austin Armstrong hanging out with you this Friday morning. The time is 6:14 a.m. Central, 7:14 a.m. Eastern time. And coming up this hour, we have the K Country Sports Minute. We'll take a look at what's happening with some Greene County athletics and week four of Kentucky high school football. We'll take a quick little touch into that. Also, your last look at Austin's question of the week. That's coming up in just a little over 30 minutes, where you'll have your chance to win tickets to Beach Bend Park. And of course, don't forget, hey, the K-Country Ag Report, brought to you by the wonderful folks at the Greene County FFA. Coming up now.
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2: 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On Wednesday, September the 2nd, the Camelsville Bluegrass Stockyard sold 95 head compared to the 379 last week, with feeder prices being steady to slightly lower in some weights as compared to last week. Steers large and mediums, 1s and 2s, sold at the following. 500 weights averaged $3.19. 600 weights averaged $3.09. Heifers large and mediums, 1s and 2s, sold at the following. 400 weights averaged $3.51. 500 weights averaged $3.71. 600 weights averaged $3.11. Breaker cows, 2 head ranging at $1.40 to $1.41 per pound. Boner cows, 1 head at $1.50. Lean cows, 2 head ranging at $1.36 to $1.41 per pound. 1 slaughter bull at $1.98. And they also had 2 head of replacement cattle. Raw milk class 3 future prices were unavailable for this week. Green River Grain Import from Friday. Corn was down at $4.42 per bushel. Soybeans was also down at $10.04 per bushel. Wheat was also down at $4.66 per bushel. Greene County Ag News. The Farmers Market on Green River at the Greene County Cattlemen's Expo Center every Thursday from 3 to 5:30. They had many new vendors with great product. Go by and check out what they have to offer. They also have a Facebook page that shows what has been there the last few weeks. In Greene County FFA News. Our Cow Days Fair is coming up soon. Our chapter needs help serving our local ham breakfast at the community center. The breakfast will start at 6 Central. We also need help hosting the FFA Cow Days games if anyone is interested. Sponsorships for our truck and tractor pool finished up on Friday, August 14th. The pool is being hosted on September 12th at 6 o'clock Central, located at the Cattlemen's Arena on Camelsville Road. The Greene County Cattlemen's Association will be grilling food during the event, so make sure to stop by if you want a full belly. Admissions are $10 apiece, and there will be no re-entry upon first transaction. We can't wait to see everyone come out. Thank you for listening, and if you ate today, be sure to thank a farmer. 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I'm Ty Bonta with the Greene County FFA.
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0: That was Luke Combs, Sleepless in a Hotel Room, right here on the Morning Buzz on K-Country 105.7. Austin Armstrong hanging out with you. The time is 6:29 a.m. Central, 7:29 a.m. Eastern time, and currently 69 degrees and mostly cloudy here in South Central Kentucky. 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And coming up now, it is time for your K-Country Sports Minute right here on WGRK. The Greene County Lady Dragon volleyball team, they fall last night to Metcalf County High School at home with a final score of 2-0, falling 25-18 and 25-23 in those two matches. Greene County Lady Dragon volleyball team going to fall to 3-8 on the season. Coming up today, Varsity Boys Golf going to be in action. And, of course, the Varsity Boys football team. And, of course, they will be hitting the road as they take on the Hawks of LaRue County. That matchup scheduled for 7 p.m. Central time. Again, on the road at LaRue County. Can't make it out there, we got you covered. The coverage of that game going to be available right here on K-Country 105.7 with your voices for the Dragons, Nick Preblick and myself. We're excited to bring that one to you. The pregame coverage is going to kick off around 6:30 p.m. Central time. Then, of course, coming up on Friday, the Varsity Girls of Volleyball team for Greene County going to be on the road at Davies County. They will tip off around 9 a.m. on Saturday. Varsity Girls of Volleyball will also be taking on LaRue County High School. Varsity Girls Soccer taking on North Laurel High School coming up on Saturday as well. That is a home game at 11 a.m. Get out there and support the green and gold coming up on Saturday. And, of course, taking a look around the horn, like I said, the Greene County Dragons going to make the trip over to LaRue County. Taylor County hosting Newport High School today. Camelsville High School hosting the Metcalf County Hornets. Adair County going to be hosting McCreary Central High School. The LaRue County, like I said, going to be hosting our Greene County Dragons. And the Raiders of Hart County going to be hosting McLean County today at home. That's a look. Get your K-Country Sports Minute.
1: Hello, Kentucky. It is Friday, September 11th. I'm Scott Fitzgerald, and how about we talk some sports? Maybe some college football. Kentucky, Louisville, and Western Kentucky all face tests this weekend. Kentucky opens SEC play tomorrow against Alabama at Kroger Field. The Wildcats are 1-0 after Kenny Minchie threw for 301 yards and 4 touchdowns in their season opener. Alabama comes in at 1-0 after a 48-10 win over East Carolina. For Alabama defensive coordinator Kane Womack, he understands Kentucky's offense, even though it's early, can be a little complex.
2: They're creative in the way that they get the ball to their playmakers. A lot of formations and motions and shifts and things that are what we would call eye candy that they give people, and yet at the same time they can keep the main thing by getting their playmakers the ball.
1: Heading west along I-64 is Louisville, hosting Villanova tonight, looking to clean up the penalties and offensive execution that hurt the Cards in last week's loss to Ole Miss. And despite Villanova coming out of the FCS conference, U of L wide receivers coach Deion Branch had a message to his team this week.
3: Guys, to stay offline, turn the TV off, stay off Sports Center. You know, you get to see those things at the bottom of the screen, the tickers and the spreads and what we're favored by. That stuff doesn't matter.
1: And Western Kentucky hits the road again, facing number 2 Georgia in Athens. Cincinnati and Tampa Bay meet Sunday in the season opener for both teams. Joe Burrow led the NFL with nearly 5,000 yards passing. However, Tampa blitzed third most in the NFL last year. And for Tampa head coach Todd Bowles, the blitz might be an option against a guy like Joe Burrow.
4: It's not just the accuracy, his intelligence, the way he moves in the pocket. He can run without running. He can buy time just sliding his feet. He's so accurate on the outside, especially with his fade balls, especially the back shoulder or the deep one over the top.
1: And horse racing, Churchill Downs hosting the, of course, Pocahontas. The 1 mile race is part of the road to the Breeders' Cup Juvenile Fillies at Keeneland. I'm Scott Fitzgerald.
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1: This is Scott Fitzgerald. 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
6: Taking a look at your local obituaries. Karen Richardson, 79, of Campbellsville, passed away Saturday, September the 5th in Vine Grove. Visitation will be conducted from 10 a.m. to 1 p.m. Friday, September the 11th at Parrott and Ramsey Funeral Home. The funeral service will be conducted at 2 p.m. Friday, September the 11th at St. Bernard Catholic Church in Liberty, with burial to follow in the church cemetery. Expressions of sympathy requested to be donations to St. Bernard Catholic Church and may be made at Parrott and Ramsey Funeral Home. This has been the obituary of Karen Richardson. John Thomas Rainwater Jr., age 57, of San Jose, California, passed away at home on August the 18th. A memorial service will be held at 11 a.m. on Saturday, September the 12th, at the L.R. Petty Funeral Home. Visitation will be from 10 to 11 a.m. at the funeral home. Memorials are suggested to be donations to the funeral expense fund and can be made at the funeral home. This has been the obituary of John Thomas Rainwater, Jr. James Bud Price, age 89, of the Summersville community, passed away Tuesday, September the 8th, at Baptist Health, Louisville. The funeral arrangements are incomplete at this time and will be announced later by Foster Toler Curry Funeral Home in Greensburg. This has been the obituary of James Bud Price. Chad Dobson, age 52, of Greensburg and Adair County, passed away Wednesday in Louisville. Honoring his wishes, cremation was chosen. A memorial service will be conducted at 2 p.m. Central Time Saturday at the Coward and Parrott Funeral Home in Greensburg. Visitation is requested after 10 a.m. Saturday at the funeral home until time of the memorial service. Memorials are suggested to the Morris Chapel Cemetery Fund and can be made at the funeral home. This has been the obituary of Chad Dobson. Fork Media, Campbellsville and Greensburg, send our condolences to the families and to all who have recently lost a loved one.
0: 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Always keeping you weather aware.
7: Here's your K-Country forecast. Slight chance for storms with fog and spots early today. Otherwise, cloudy skies with a few peaks of sun. High temperatures reach up to 86. Winds out of the southeast around 5 miles per hour. Mainly cloudy skies expected. Tonight, chance for storms. Lows around 66. That's your local forecast update. I'm meteorologist Jennifer Wojcicki from the K-Country Weather Center. Currently, it's 70 degrees.
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That was Brooks and Dunn, Only in America, right here on the Morning Buzz on K Country 105.7. Coming up in just a little over 5 minutes, going to give you the details on the Cow Days of Cow Hunt. It's back. We're excited. I'll get you all the details coming up in 5 minutes. Stick around. But right now, Travis Tritt. T-R-O-U-B-L-E. Trouble right here on WGRK.

0: Countdown Days is almost here, and guess what? The K-Country Cow Hunt kicks off on Monday. We're going to be hunting cows all across the square in Greensburg, including the coveted golden cow. The one that could be worth a cash prize if you find it. That's right. K-Country 105.7 will be hiding cows all over the square in Greensburg. Your job is to hunt them down. Can you find them? And, well, hey, listen up. I'm a good hider, all right? And I'm going to hide them really, really good this year. There's going to be a bunch of cows out there. And like I said, one of them, a coveted golden cow worth a cash prize. Able to track down the other hidden cows, and you'll walk away with a sweet prize, including tickets to some great destinations. Now, there are a few rules. One cow per person, per family. The hunting areas, they run from stoplight to stoplight in Greensburg, and no further than the walking bridge or the library. So, go ahead, get ready, grab the family, and start looking on Monday morning. It's the K-Country Cow Hunt kicking off on Monday, and we'll have updates throughout the hunt, so make sure you're following us on Facebook. That's K-Country 105.7 on Facebook for all the latest clues and information. Good luck, cow hunters.
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0: Tonight, chance for storms, lows around 66. That's your local forecast update. I'm meteorologist Jennifer Wojcicki from the K-Country Weather Center. Currently, it's 70 degrees.
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And I know it starts with hello, the next thing you know, you try to be nice, and some guy's getting too close, trying to pick you up, trying to get you to run. And I'm sure one of your friends is about to come over here, cause she's supposed

was Sam Hunt, Take Your Time, right here in the Morning Buzz on K-Country 105.7. Austin Armstrong tagging along with you this Friday morning. Hope it's off to a fantastic start. And, of course, hey, welcome in to another hour of the Morning Buzz, brought to you by the wonderful folks at United Citizens Bank, Duo Broadband, AutoSmart, and Long Hunters Coffee and Tea. Coming up this hour, we'll take another look, your final look at the Grand Ole Opry Brain Teaser of the Week. I'll give you the details on the K-Country Cow Hunt coming up on Monday and how you can join us for the traditional, historical, the extraordinary K-Country Cow Hunt. I'll give you the details on that coming up here in just a little bit. And, of course, plenty more great conversations, great country music, and, well, just lots of fun on your Friday morning. Coming up now, Elle Langley, Morgan Wallen, I Can't Love You Anymore, right here on WGRK.

0: day.
1: That was Alan Jackson. Where were you? 25 years later, and we still remember September 11th. The lives lost, the families changed forever, and the heroes who stepped up when our country needed them most. We remember, we honor, and we will never forget. And this moment of remembrance is just a thank you going out to everybody who stepped up in that moment. And, of course, we want to continue to remember everybody who was affected by that day.

0: FGL around here, right here on the Morning Buzz on K-Country 105.7. Austin Armstrong hanging out with you this Friday morning. Hope it's off to a fantastic start. The time is 7:29 a.m. Central, 8:29 a.m. Eastern time, and currently 70 degrees, mostly cloudy here in South Central Kentucky, and does appear we do have some more rain that's going to be moving through the area here very shortly. Well, it looks like it actually might be pushing up a little bit north, might be pushing away from us. We'll keep an eye on that. But going to be a cloudy day for the most part throughout the remainder of the day as we move into tonight. Chances of showers and thunderstorms increasing, clouds low near 66 on Saturday. More showers and thunderstorms before 4 p.m. More showers and thunderstorms after 4 p.m. High near 85. Chance of rain tomorrow sitting at 90%. Should start to clear up on Sunday. Mostly sunny. High near 88. Sunday night mostly clear. Low near 64. Moving into next week, Monday, sunny. High near 88. Don't forget, got a birthday or anniversary you're celebrating today. We'd love to celebrate with you. All you got to do, text it in, call it in, 270-789-1464. Again, that's 270-789-1464. Coming up after the break, Faith Hill, Billy Currington, Stella Lefty, Boston on the way right here on WGRK.
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4: Taking a look at your local obituaries. Karen Richardson, 79, of Campbellsville, passed away Saturday, September the 5th in Vine Grove. Visitation will be conducted from 10 a.m. to 1 p.m. Friday, September the 11th at Parrott and Ramsey Funeral Home. The funeral service will be conducted at 2 p.m. Friday, September the 11th at St. Bernard Catholic Church in Liberty, with burial to follow in the church cemetery. Expressions of sympathy requested to be donations to St. Bernard Catholic Church and may be made at Parrott and Ramsey Funeral Home. This has been the obituary of Karen Richardson. John Thomas Rainwater Jr., age 57, of San Jose, California, passed away at home on August the 18th. A memorial service will be held at 11 a.m. on Saturday, September the 12th, at the L.R. Petty Funeral Home. Visitation will be from 10 to 11 a.m. at the funeral home. Memorials are suggested to be donations to the funeral expense fund and can be made at the funeral home. This has been the obituary of John Thomas Rainwater, Jr. James Bud Price, age 89, of the Summersville community, passed away Tuesday, September the 8th, at Baptist Health, Louisville. The funeral arrangements are incomplete at this time and will be announced later by Foster Toler Curry Funeral Home in Greensburg. This has been the obituary of James Bud Price. Chad Dobson, age 52, of Greensburg and Adair County, passed away Wednesday in Louisville. Honoring his wishes, cremation was chosen. A memorial service will be conducted at 2 p.m. Central Time Saturday at the Coward and Parrott Funeral Home in Greensburg. Visitation is requested after 10 a.m. Saturday at the funeral home until time of the memorial service. Memorials are suggested to the Morris Chapel Cemetery Fund and can be made at the funeral home. This has been the obituary of Chad Dobson. Fork Media, Campbellsville and Greensburg, send our condolences to the families and to all who have recently lost a loved one.
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6: Here's your K-Country forecast. Slight chance for storms with fog and spots early today. Otherwise, cloudy skies with a few peaks of sun. High temperatures reach up to 86. Winds out of the southeast around 5 miles per hour. Mainly cloudy skies expected. Tonight, chance for storms, lows around 66. That's your local forecast update. I'm meteorologist Jennifer Wojcicki from the K-Country Weather Center. Currently, it's 70 degrees.
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0: inside.
1: So on behalf of myself and all the Opry members of the past and present and future, Luke Combs, you are now officially the newest member of the Grand Ole Opry.
2: It's that time of the morning. Time to draw. Actually, not draw out the winner. Hey, we're going to give you clue three. Then we'll draw out the winner. How's that sound? Yeah, we'll draw out the winner coming up next hour. Time to give you clue three to the Grand Ole Opry Brain Teaser of the Week. It's your chance to win tickets to the legendary Grand Ole Opry. All you got to do is figure out who my brain teaser is talking about, and you'll be entered in for your chance to win. Yeah, it's that simple. And trust me, I'm going to give you plenty of clues that are going to make it nice and easy on you, all right? So go ahead, get the phone number ready. That phone number, 270-789-1464. That's 789-1464. And text in your answer or best guess to who I'm talking about. Today's clue, clue number three to the Grand Ole Opry Brain Teaser of the Week. This Opry member is known for hit songs like His Eyes, The Great Adventure, Dive, and Cinderella. Again, this Opry member is known for hit songs like His Eyes, The Great Adventure, Dive, and Cinderella. And Austin's extra hint of the morning, because I love you and I want to make sure you get entered in for your chance to win. Here's a good one. This artist was born November 21st, 1962, in Paducah, Kentucky. Again, this artist was born November 21st, 1962, in Paducah, Kentucky. You know who I'm talking about. Go ahead, take a guess at it. Text it in, 270-789-1464. That's 789-1464. Good luck.

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1: Marnie Stewart, Burn Me Down, right here on The Morning Buzz on K-Country 105.7. That's going to do it for this hour, The Morning Buzz, but stick around. More fun on the way. At the top of the hour, your ABC News, followed by your local news, and of course, the final hour, the Friday edition of The Morning Buzz, coming up with great conversation, more great country music, and well, just more fun. It's all on the way.

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1: From the Fork Media News Desk, I'm Austin Armstrong. A woman is facing three charges after investigators say she nearly struck a child who was crossing the road near a stopped school bus in Washington County. The Washington County Sheriff's Office says the incident happened on August 26 when a silver Ford Edge allegedly drove past a school bus that was stopped with its stopped arm extended and warning lights activated as a student was attempting to cross the road. Investigators say the driver was reportedly using a mobile device and traveling at a high rate of speed and nearly struck a juvenile before leaving the scene. Deputy Wagner, a school resource officer with the Washington County Sheriff's Office, identified the vehicle as a 2014 Silver Ford Edge and identified the suspect as 32-year-old Caitlin Adams of Lebanon. A search warrant was executed on the vehicle, and after investigators received additional video evidence, a complaint warrant was issued. On Wednesday, Marion County Sheriff's Office Chief Deputy Hayden served the warrant on Adams in Marion County. Adams is charged with first degree, one endangerment, first degree passing a school bus while loading or unloading, and careless driving. Her bond was set at $10,000. Turning to local school news, the Taylor County Board of Education will hold its regular meeting Monday, September 14th. The meeting will get underway at 6 p.m. Eastern Time, 5 p.m. Central Time at the Taylor County Middle School. That meeting is open to the public. Meanwhile, the Greene County High School SBDM Council will hold its monthly meeting next Wednesday. That meeting is scheduled for 3 p.m. Central Time, 4 p.m. Eastern Time on September 16th in the Greene County High School Conference Room. And looking ahead at the Camelsville Certified Local Government and Historic Preservation Commission, they will hold their next meeting on Thursday, September 24th. That meeting will begin at noon in the Taylor County Bank third floor training room located at the southwest corner of Broadway and Lebanon Avenue in Camelsville. And finally, week four of Kentucky high school football gets underway tonight with several local teams back in action. The Greene County Dragons hit the road to take on LaRue County, looking to hand the Hawks their first loss of the season. The Taylor County Cardinals are back home tonight, hosting Newport High School as they look to get back into the win column. The Camelsville Eagles also have a home game welcoming the Metcalf County Hornets. And the Adair County Indians are back at home as well, hosting McCreary Central, looking to keep their hot streak alive. It's another big Friday night of local high school football, and we'll have all the coverage of the actions available over on MyQ104.com, KCountry1057.com, and WTCOradio.com.
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3: Here's your K-Country forecast. Slight chance of thunderstorms today. Otherwise, cloudy skies with a few peaks of sun. Daytime highs approaching 86. Winds out of the south around 5 miles per hour. Mainly cloudy skies expected. Tonight, chance of thunderstorms. Lows dip down to about 66. That's your local forecast update. I'm meteorologist Jennifer Wojcicki from the K-Country Weather Center. Right now, 70.
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0: Happy Friday, South Central Kentucky. Austin Armstrong tagging along with you on this rainy Friday morning. But hey, the good thing, the rain will not stop this parade. The show shall go on. It's Feed Me Friday, hosted by the wonderful folks at Green River Ministry Shelters. And I'm joined in studio with our special guest for the hour and the best person to talk about Feed Me Friday. That's Miss Ayla from Green River Ministry Shelters. Ayla, how are you today?
1: I'm good. We needed the rain.
0: Yeah.
1: So it's good that it's here. But yeah. Feed Me Friday still does go on.
0: No doubt.
1: We have our covered porch, and so we're excited that we can. The rain doesn't hold us down, doesn't stop us. And today is a returning host. We have the Campbellsville BPW.
0: Awesome.
1: So that's the Business Professional Women.
0: Yes.
1: And they're just a group of ladies from all different walks of life. Mm-hmm. They come from everywhere, every profession. Some are homemakers, some, you know, own businesses, and some just work a regular job.
0: Yeah,
1: and,
0: yeah.
1: You know, they just get together and they want to give back and love on the community. And they look for different ways to do that, and today one of those ways is Feed Me Friday. So we're excited to have them, and it will be at our office. Starts at 11, first come, first serve, as always, free lunch. And I've heard that they're bringing, I think, pulled pork and the fixin'.
0: Okay,
1: so
0: all right.
1: So it'll be good and yummy, and come out. If you want a meal, need a meal, or know someone who needs a meal, come on down and get some pulled pork. And then for Fill Your Tummy Tuesday, this coming Tuesday, it will be at South Campbellsville Baptist Church out there on South Central. Yeah, I always want to say South Columbia, but I know that's not right, so I have to look. So when South Campbellsville Church hosts, they host at their church.
0: Yeah,
1: so it
0: yeah.
1: will be Fill Your Tummy Tuesday will be at South Campbellsville Church on South Central Avenue at 5 p.m. on Tuesday. 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So thankful for them. 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Starts at 11, and it's first come, first serve. So just thankful for everyone who continues to support the homeless shelter, and whether that's hosting a Feed Me Friday or bringing donations of food or hygiene or clothing or, you know, monetary donations. It all makes a difference, and we're very thankful.
0: Yeah, no doubt about it. Makes a huge difference, because that's the thing. Hey, some people are going through hard parts of life, and, well, that's where we come in is, hey, we can all help each other, right? And you can do a lot of it through Green River Ministry Shelters. Lots of great ways to give back, and, well, Feed Me Friday, a great way. And, again, a big thank you going out to the BPW of Campbellsville and everybody who's always a part of Feed Me Friday or Fill Your Tummy Tuesday. I mean, without them, none of this exists.
1: Right.
0: You know, so big thank you going out to every sponsor that you hear. So maybe you're not participating in Feed Me Friday or Fill Your Tummy Tuesday, but as you hear those names, maybe if you know somebody on that committee or know somebody at that business, just stop by and say, hey, thank you for sponsoring that over at Green River Ministry Shelters. We've seen your name on it. We really do appreciate you giving back to the community, because that's the thing, and that's the best part about Green River Ministry Shelters, is it's going back right here to our community, right?
1: Right.
0: We are helping people here in South Central Kentucky. And I've said it before, when it comes to donating, whether that's a penny or an item or whatever it is, sometimes it can be kind of hard, because you go, okay, well, where did my penny or my item actually go to? Couldn't tell you. Don't know. There's no receipts on it. The good part about Green River Ministry Shelters, you are helping people right here in our community. Mm-hmm. It all gets poured back into our community. And, well, maybe you are looking for a little bit more help. Green River Ministry Shelters Facebook page is a great place to stay up to date. You all are always able to give out some extras throughout the week, thanks to the generosity of our community. You know, like this week, I know you all had some furniture items that you all were able to give away, which are all gone now, but which is great. That's awesome to see. But hey, so you don't miss out. Maybe you know that you're coming up to getting ready to move, or you might know somebody who needs some furniture items, or might need clothing in the future, or might need a supplemental meal, or whatever it is. that Facebook page, great place to follow. Always lots of great information over there.
1: Yes, and we try to share, you know, the different things going on in the community, too. Like on Wednesday nights, the Way Baptist Church, they have their meal. We try to, you know, when Lisa Harris out at Toys for Tots, Toys for Kids, when she has her giveaways, you know, we try to share that because we want as many people to be able to be blessed and utilize those resources as much as possible. So if you have something going on, maybe your church is doing something or your community is, you know, your street's hosting something. I don't know. Or maybe you're having, you know, something go on, then send it to me and I'll try to share it as well. So yeah, we try to do the best we can with what we have and work together with all the other entities and make Campbellsville a better place and help people when they're in their hardest of times.
0: Well, you all do a great job, and maybe you want to be a part of it. Well, all you got to do is reach out. And I like what you said there. Hey, maybe it's like your community or your block, right? Mm-hmm. You know, we used to, you know, back in our day, you would have block parties, right? You know, you and all the neighbors would get together, a block barbecue party. Hey, maybe have a block Feed Me Friday. You know, maybe you and all the neighbors get together and then get a hold
1: of Munchie Monday.
0: Yeah, there you go.
1: See, Munchie Monday.
0: I love it. You know, hey, there's lots of different ways to give back. And whether it's a person, an organization, neighbors, a sports team, whatever you're a part of, you can give back. And a great way to do it is through Green River Ministry Shelters. And again, all you got to do is just reach out, stop by, give them a call, message them on Facebook. And on the other side of the coin, if you need help, it's just that same way. Just ask. That's all you got to do. Stop by, give them a call, shoot them a message, whatever it is. I know Ayla and all the fine folks over at Green River Ministry Shelters would love to have a conversation with you.
1: Absolutely, yes. And, you know, sometimes we might not have the best idea or you know, have a plan, but when two or three people get together and brainstorm, we can come up with something. So, we're thankful for everyone who continues to support the homeless shelter. And you know, just we couldn't do it without you all.
0: Well, Ayla, we truly do appreciate you taking time out of your Friday and joining us this morning. Any final words for listeners out there before we wrap it up on this Feed Me Friday?
1: Just hope everyone has a good weekend and go make memories and have fun with your friends and family. And that doesn't always mean you have to spend money. You can just hang out, play a game, watch a movie, you know, be outside, do whatever. So just remember, life is short, and make the memories when you can.
0: Hey, great message to lead us into the weekend, and couldn't have said it better myself. So truly do appreciate it, Ayla, and hope you have a great weekend as well, all right?
1: Thank you.
0: Yeah, no problem. Again, that was Ayla with Green River Ministry Shelters. Don't forget, Feed Me Friday, hosted by the BPW of Campbellsville. 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

That was Clint Black, Killing Time, right here in the Morning Buzz on K-Country 105.7. Again, a big thank you going out to Ayla with Green River Ministry Shelters for stopping by, talking about Feed Me Friday in need of a meal. Know someone in need of a meal? Hey, let them know. 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All are welcome to come out and eat. Coming up now, it's that time of the morning, time for birthdays and anniversaries.

Time for birthdays and anniversaries here in the Morning Buzz on K Country 105.7, brought to you by the wonderful folks at Tavern on the Square, Golden Steakhouse and Grill, Dairy Queen, a Grill and Chill, and Poof, a freeze-dried treat. And of course, the daily birthday winner today going to walk away with that Tavern 4 appetizer. Then on Friday today, two lucky listeners celebrating a birthday throughout the week are going to walk away with some sweet treats. One of them, an ice cream cake from Dairy Queen Grill and Chill. The other, a $20 gift card from Poof, a freeze-dried treat. And, well, that lucky couple of the week, they're going to walk away with a lunch for two to Golden Steakhouse and Grill in Camelsville. Let's go ahead and get to it. This morning we started off with a big old happiest of happiest birthdays going out to my man Jordan Dean. Happy birthday, Jordan. Hope it is a good one, boss man. Hope you have the best of one yet. Robert Shelton celebrating that birthday today as well. Happy birthday, Mr. Robert. Hope you have a fantastic birthday, good sir. Also celebrating that birthday today, Presley Ward. Happy birthday, Presley. Hope you have a great one. Celebrating an anniversary on Saturday, Jessica and Bailey Houchins. Happy early anniversary, guys. Here's to many more years in the future. Jonathan Matney celebrating that birthday today. Happy birthday, Jonathan. Candace Curry celebrating a birthday coming up on Sunday. Happy birthday, Candace. Hope it is a great one. April Milby celebrating a birthday today. Happy birthday, Miss April. Also, last but not least, Mr. Archie Aiken celebrating a birthday today as well. Happy birthday, Archie. Hope it is a fantastic birthday. Hope you get all the cake and ice cream you deserve. We're going to drop all the names into the prize box. We're going to give it a big old shakey shake. We stir it up. We draw out a winner. And we say congratulations to April Milby. Congratulations and happy birthday going out to Miss April Milby. April, you are the winner of that Tavern 4 appetizer from Tavern on the Square. Time to draw out our weekly winners. We drop in all the names. We give them a big old shakey shake. We stir it up. We draw out our winners and we say congratulations to the recipient of the Dairy Queen ice cream cake, Oakley Thomas, and the winner of the Poof a Freeze-Dried Treat gift card, Miss Kimber Garnett. Congratulations going out to those two. You all have won those weekly prizes. And last but not least, we have one anniversary, which means we have a winner. It's Jessica and Bailey Howden celebrating that birthday or anniversary, coming up on Saturday. You all were the lone anniversary this week, which means you all are the winners of that lunch for two to Golden Steakhouse and Grill in Camelsville. Again, a big congratulations going out to all of our winners, Miss April Milby, Oakley Thomas, Kimber Garnett, and Jessica and Bailey Howden celebrating birthdays and anniversaries today and throughout the week. And don't forget, birthdays and anniversaries brought to you by the wonderful folks at Tavern on the Square, Colton Steakhouse and Grill, Dairy Queen, a Grill and Chill, and Poof, a freeze-dried treat. Coming up now, let's get back to that good old country music. T. Swift, I knew it. I knew you.

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3: Taking a look at your local obituaries. Karen Richardson, 79 of Campbellsville, passed away Saturday, September the 5th in Vine Grove. Visitation will be conducted from 10 a.m. to 1 p.m. Friday, September the 11th at Parrott and Ramsey Funeral Home. The funeral service will be conducted at 2 p.m. Friday, September the 11th at St. Bernard Catholic Church in Liberty, with burial to follow in the church cemetery. Expressions of sympathy requested to be donations to St. Bernard Catholic Church and may be made at Parrott and Ramsey Funeral Home. This has been the obituary of Karen Richardson. John Thomas Rainwater Jr., age 57, of San Jose, California, passed away at home on August the 18th. A memorial service will be held at 11 a.m. on Saturday, September the 12th, at the L.R. Petty Funeral Home. Visitation will be from 10 to 11 a.m. at the funeral home. Memorials are suggested to be donations to the Funeral Expense Fund and can be made at the funeral home. This has been the obituary of John Thomas Rainwater, Jr. James Bud Price, age 89, of the Summersville community, passed away Tuesday, September the 8th, at Baptist Health, Louisville. The funeral arrangements are incomplete at this time and will be announced later by Foster Toler Curry Funeral Home in Greensburg. This has been the obituary of James Bud Price. Chad Dobson, age 52, of Greensburg and Adair County, passed away Wednesday in Louisville. Honoring his wishes, cremation was chosen. A memorial service will be conducted at 2 p.m. Central Time Saturday at the Coward and Parrott Funeral Home in Greensburg. Visitation is requested after 10 a.m. Saturday at the funeral home until time of the memorial service. Memorials are suggested to the Morris Chapel Cemetery Fund and can be made at the funeral home. This has been the obituary of Chad Dobson. Fork Media, Campbellsville and Greensburg, send our condolences to the families and to all who have recently lost a loved one.
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6: Here's your K-Country forecast. Slight chance of thunderstorms today. Otherwise, sunshine mixed with clouds at times. High temperatures reach up to 86. Winds out of the south around 5 miles per hour. Chance for storms tonight. Lows level off around 66. Mainly cloudy skies expected. That's your local forecast update. I'm meteorologist Jennifer Wojcicki from the K-Country Weather Center. Currently 70.
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1: That was Diamond Rio, One More Day, right here on the Morning Buzz on K Country 105.7, brought to you by the wonderful folks at Long Hunters Coffee and Tea, United Citizens Bank, Dual Broadband, and Auto Smart of Camelsville. Coming up next, it's Ella Langland, but right now it's Clay Walker, Who Needs You Baby, right here on the Morning Buzz on K Country 105.7. 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

0: Sobey Keith, I want to talk about me right here on the Morning Buzz on K Country 105.7. That's going to do it for us today here on the Morning Buzz. Hey, thank y'all so much for tagging along. Truly do appreciate it. 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And of course, come back on Monday. We'll do it all again. It's the Morning Buzz every weekday morning right here on WGRK. Coming up on Monday, it's the Gay Country Cow Hunt as it will kick off the week of Cow Days. Be sure to come back for some hints, some tips, and what you need to know about it. 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The K Country Cow Hunt in conjunction with Cow Days 2026. Your chance to win tickets, cash prizes, and so much more. That's coming up on Monday. And, of course, don't forget, tonight, Green County Dragons going to be hitting the gridiron, taking on LaRue County on the road. It's 7 p.m. Central Time kickoff. 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Your home for Green County Athletics. It's K Country 105.7. As always, truly do appreciate your time. Thank you all so much for tagging along throughout the week. I truly do appreciate it. I hope you know that. And, well, hey, I hope you have a great Friday. Have a great weekend, and I will catch you on the next one, all right? My name is Austin Armstrong. Love yourself, love each other, and I'll catch you on the next one right here on K Country.
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0: Lainey Wilson teaming up with pop star John Mayer right there in Phone Keys and Wallet, and she will be hosting the CMA Awards again for the third year in a row on the 60th anniversary of the CMAs. Looking forward to that. She does such a great job, huh? All right, we got Chad Brock, Brooks and Dunn, George Burge, and Luke Bryan all coming up next. Happy Friday, and thank you for being with us all week long.
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8: Here's your K-Country forecast. Slight chance of thunderstorms today. Otherwise, sunshine mixed with clouds at times. Daytime highs approaching 85. South winds around 5 miles per hour. Mainly cloudy skies expected. Tonight, chance of thunderstorms. Lows level off around 71. Storms likely. Tomorrow, high temperatures reach up to 82. Mainly cloudy skies. That's your local forecast update. I'm meteorologist Jennifer Wojcicki from the K-Country Weather Center. Right now, 72.
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0: harmonies, Dan and Shay, Say So. They just remind me of such a younger Brooks and Dunn. You know what I'm saying? Darius Rucker, gonna spin the wagon wheel coming up next. Also got Toby Keith in the next hour and Ella Langley, Kenny Chesney. Don't forget the new Kenny Chesney album comes out September the 25th.
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1: 9/11, 25 years later, I'm Chuck Sievertson. The annual New York City ceremony continues, most recently with a bell rung marking the time that United Airlines Flight 93 crashed into a field in Shanksville, Pennsylvania. Vice President Vance with Presidents Biden, Obama, George W. Bush, and Clinton are there. The reading of names of the other 2,700 killed from the attack on the Twin Towers and tributes.
2: My brother, Joseph Michael Giacconi. The pain is still there.
1: At the Pentagon, where President Trump and First Lady Melania are attending, Chairman of the Joint Chiefs of Staff, General Dan Crane.
3: Today is not just a story of loss. It is also a story of great American courage, selfless service, and those who've made the choice to carry those memories forward.
1: This is ABC News.
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7: Here's your K-Country forecast. Slight chance of thunderstorms today. Otherwise, sunshine mixed with clouds at times. Daytime highs approaching 85. South winds around 5 miles per hour. Mainly cloudy skies expected. Tonight, chance of thunderstorms. Lows level off around 71. Storms likely. Tomorrow, high temperatures reach up to 82. Mainly cloudy skies. That's your look.

My last single Saturday night. Single Saturday night, Cole Swindell. Toby always telling the truth. You ain't much fun. Kenny coming up.

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4: Here's your K-Country forecast. Slight chance of thunderstorms today. Otherwise, sunshine mixed with clouds at times. Daytime highs approaching 85. South winds around 5 miles per hour. Mainly cloudy skies expected. Tonight, chance of thunderstorms. Lows level off around 71. Storms likely tomorrow. High temperatures reach up to 82. Mainly cloudy skies. That's your local forecast update. I'm meteorologist Jennifer Wojcicki from the K-Country Weather Center. Right now, 72.
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0: the exes, Lorne and Chase Matthews right there. How about Sammy Kershaw and Third Rate Romance, right? All right, chow with you. Country music news. Ella Langley is about to break Mariah Carey's record of being number one on the charts with Choosin' Texas. She's sitting at 21 weeks. Mariah held the record for All I Want for Christmas Is You for 22 weeks. So I think we're there. I think we're going to do it. All right. Lainey Wilson coming back to host CMA Awards for the third year in a row for the 60th anniversary. And I will keep you up to date on when those are coming up.
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0: August 26, when a silver Ford Edge allegedly drove past a school bus that was stopped with its stopped arm extended and warning lights activated as a student was attempting to cross the road. Investigators say the driver was reportedly using a mobile device and traveling at a high rate of speed and nearly struck a juvenile before leaving the scene. Deputy Wagner, a school resource officer with the Washington County Sheriff's Office, identified the vehicle as a 2014 Silver Ford Edge and identified the suspect as 32-year-old Caitlin Adams of Lebanon. A search warrant was executed on the vehicle, and after investigators received additional video evidence, a complaint warrant was issued. On Wednesday, Marion County Sheriff's Office Chief Deputy Hayden served the warrant on Adams in Marion County. Adams is charged with first degree, one endangerment, first degree passing a school bus while loading or unloading, and careless driving. Her bond was set at $10,000. Turning to local school news, the Taylor County Board of Education will hold its regular meeting Monday, September 14th. The meeting will get underway at 6 p.m. Eastern Time, 5 p.m. Central Time at the Taylor County Middle School. That meeting is open to the public. Meanwhile, the Greene County High School SBDM Council will hold its monthly meeting next Wednesday. That meeting is scheduled for 3 p.m. Central Time, 4 p.m. Eastern Time on September 16th in the Greene County High School Conference Room. And looking ahead at the Camelsville Certified Local Government and Historic Preservation Commission, they will hold their next meeting on Thursday, September 24th. That meeting will begin at noon in the Taylor County Bank third floor training room located at the southwest corner of Broadway and Lebanon Avenue in Camelsville. And finally, week four of Kentucky high school football gets underway tonight with several local teams back in action. The Greene County Dragons hit the road to take on LaRue County, looking to hand the Hawks their first loss of the season. The Taylor County Cardinals are back home tonight, hosting Newport High School as they look to get back into the win column. The Camelsville Eagles also have a home game welcoming the Metcalf County Hornets. And the Adair County Indians are back at home as well, hosting McCreary Central, looking to keep their hot streak alive. It's another big Friday night of local high school football, and we'll have all the coverage of the actions available over on MyQ104.com, KCountry1057.com, and WTCOradio.com.
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3: Taking a look at your local obituaries. John Thomas Rainwater Jr., age 57, of San Jose, California, passed away at home on August the 18th. A memorial service will be held at 11 a.m. on Saturday, September the 12th, at the L.R. Petty Funeral Home. Visitation will be from 10 to 11 a.m. at the funeral home. Memorials are suggested to be donations to the funeral expense fund and can be made at the funeral home. This has been the obituary of John Thomas Rainwater, Jr. James Bud Price, age 89, of the Summersville community, passed away Tuesday, September the 8th, at Baptist Health, Louisville. The funeral arrangements are incomplete at this time and will be announced later by Foster Toler Curry Funeral Home in Greensburg. This has been the obituary of James Bud Price. Chad Dobson, age 52, of Greensburg and Adair County, passed away Wednesday in Louisville. Honoring his wishes, cremation was chosen. A memorial service will be conducted at 2 p.m. Central Time Saturday at the Coward and Parrott Funeral Home in Greensburg. Visitation is requested after 10 a.m. Saturday at the funeral home until time of the memorial service. Memorials are suggested to the Morris Chapel Cemetery Fund and can be made at the funeral home. This has been the obituary of Chad Dobson. Fork Media.

0: via Campbellsville and Greensburg send our condolences to the families and to all who have recently lost a loved one.
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3: Here's your K-Country forecast. Slight chance of thunderstorms today. Otherwise, sunshine mixed with clouds at times. Daytime highs approaching 85. South winds around 5 miles per hour. Mainly cloudy skies expected. Tonight, chance of thunderstorms. Lows level off around 71. Storms likely. Tomorrow, high temperatures reach up to 82. Mainly cloudy skies. That's your local forecast update. I'm meteorologist Jennifer Wojcicki from the K-Country Weather Center. Right now, 75.
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like it. I love it. It's Tim. I'm wearing my pants so tight. McGraw. I'm Montgomery Gentry right now. Chat with you. Happy Friday. Whatever you do this weekend, download our apps if you can, and we'd love to come along with you. Do some tailgating. Ride shotgun with you. We'll behave. Promise. All right?

0: Luke Combs, and thank you for adding more dates to the tour. 7, as a matter of fact, we'll extend it into 2027. Got another 3 for you and me on a Friday. Thanks for being with us all week. Jason Eldean, Alan, we love your Big Hat Jackson chasing the neon rainbow. And Luke Bryan, she's country as she knows it damn straight. Coming up next.
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5: Here's your K-Country forecast. Slight chance of thunderstorms today. Otherwise, sunshine mixed with clouds at times. Daytime highs approaching 85. South winds around 5 miles per hour. Mainly cloudy skies expected. Tonight, chance of thunderstorms. Lows level off around 71. Storms likely tomorrow. High temperatures reach up to 82. Mainly cloudy skies. That's your local forecast update. I'm meteorologist Jennifer Wojcicki from the K-Country Weather Center. Currently 77.
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0: Yes, we are, country. And yes, we know it. Luke Bryan, Alan Jackson, Jason Aldean before that. Chad, Joe DiMessina coming up next. NASCAR this weekend has taken us to Madison, Illinois for the Enjoy Illinois 300 on Sunday.
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4: From the Fork Media News Desk, I'm Austin Armstrong. A woman is facing three charges after investigators say she nearly struck a child who was crossing the road near a stopped school bus in Washington County. The Washington County Sheriff's Office says the incident happened on August 26 when a silver Ford Edge allegedly drove past a school bus that was stopped with its stopped arm extended and warning lights activated as a student was attempting to cross the road. Investigators say the driver was reportedly using a mobile device and traveling at a high rate of speed and nearly struck a juvenile before leaving the scene. Deputy Wagner, a school resource officer with the Washington County

0: Regular meeting Monday, September 14th. The meeting will get underway at 6 p.m. Eastern Time, 5 p.m. Central Time at the Taylor County Middle School. That meeting is open to the public. Meanwhile, the Greene County High School SBDM Council will hold its monthly meeting next Wednesday. That meeting is scheduled for 3 p.m. Central Time, 4 p.m. Eastern Time on September 16th in the Greene County High School Conference Room. And looking ahead at the Camelsville Certified Local Government and Historic Preservation Commission, they will hold their next meeting on Thursday, September 24th. That meeting will begin at noon in the Taylor County Bank third floor training room located at the southwest corner of Broadway and Lebanon Avenue in Camelsville. And finally, week four of Kentucky high school football gets underway tonight with several local teams back in action. The Greene County Dragons hit the road to take on LaRue County, looking to hand the Hawks their first loss of the season. The Taylor County Cardinals are back home tonight, hosting Newport High School as they look to get back into the win column. The Camelsville Eagles also have a home game welcoming the Metcalf County Hornets. And the Adair County Indians are back at home as well, hosting McCreary Central, looking to keep their hot streak alive. It's another big Friday night of local high school football, and we'll have all the coverage of the actions available over on MyQ104.com, KCountry1057.com, and WTCOradio.com.
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10: Taking a look at your local obituaries. John Thomas Rainwater Jr., age 57, of San Jose, California, passed away at home on August the 18th. A memorial service will be held at 11 a.m. on Saturday, September the 12th, at the L.R. Petty Funeral Home. Visitation will be from 10 to 11 a.m. at the funeral home. Memorials are suggested to be donations to the funeral expense fund and can be made at the funeral home. This has been the obituary of John Thomas Rainwater, Jr. James Bud Price, age 89, of the Summersville community, passed away Tuesday, September the 8th, at Baptist Health, Louisville. The funeral arrangements are incomplete at this time and will be announced later by Foster Toler Curry Funeral Home in Greensburg. This has been the obituary of James Bud Price. Chad Dobson, age 52, of Greensburg and Adair County, passed away Wednesday in Louisville. Honoring his wishes, cremation was chosen. A memorial service will be conducted at 2 p.m. Central Time Saturday at the Coward and Parrott Funeral Home in Greensburg. Visitation is requested after 10 a.m. Saturday at the funeral home until time of the memorial service. Memorials are suggested to the Morris Chapel Cemetery Fund and can be made at the funeral home. This has been the obituary of Chad Dobson. Fork Media, Campbellsville and Greensburg, send our condolences to the families and to all who have recently lost a loved one.
0: 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Always keeping you weather aware.
11: Here's your K-Country forecast. Slight chance of thunderstorms this afternoon. Otherwise, sunshine mixed with clouds at times. Highs level off around 85. South winds around 5 miles per hour. Mainly cloudy skies expected. Tonight, chance of thunderstorms. Lows level off around 71. That's your local forecast update. I'm meteorologist Jennifer Wojcicki from the K-Country Weather Center. Currently, it's 79 degrees.
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0: agree. Zach John King, let's get to drinking. It's a Friday, but let's do it responsibly, all right? Toby Keith, speaking of, Whiskey Girl kicks off the set next right here. Superstars of Yesterday and Today with Cha. Happy Friday.
1: 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Participants can only win one contest prize per person every 30 days. Winners must appear in person with proper positive legal identification to claim any prize. Monday through Friday, excluding holidays, within 30 days or the prize will be forfeited. Prizes will not be mailed or delivered. Any winners under the age of 18 must be accompanied by a parent or legal guardian. No trade or cash equivalent will be awarded for any contest prize. Any person or persons found to be in violation of these contest rules before, during, or after the respective contest or giveaway will be disqualified and will not be eligible for further contests or giveaways.
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0: Chevy Silverado. That is Bailey Zimmerman. Country Music News, Ella Langley. 9 nominations for the CMAs that were announced yesterday. 9. And She's in Texas still sits at number 1 for the 22nd week in a row. Miranda Lambert is trailing her closely. And Lainey Wilson is back to host the big show on the 60th anniversary. And we will keep you updated right here. Okay? All right. Keith Urban, Tracy Lawrence, and Hudson Westbrook. Coming up next.
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5: Here's your K-Country forecast. Slight chance of thunderstorms this afternoon. Otherwise, sunshine mixed with clouds at times. Highs level off around 85. South winds around 5 miles per hour. Mainly cloudy skies expected. Tonight, chance of thunderstorms. Lows level off around 71. That's your local forecast update. I'm meteorologist Jennifer Wojcicki from the K-Country Weather Center. Currently 81.
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0: Painted you pretty, stayed within the lines, right? Rascal Flatts, let's rewind. Coming up next, superstars of yesterday and today. It's Cho with you. Thanks for hanging with us all week long. If possible, download our apps and take us with you wherever you go this weekend.
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0: Chow with you, Kane Brown, and a woman. Love his tats, everything, head to toe. Carrie Underwood, Vince Gill, Stella Lefty, all coming up. NASCAR this weekend has taken us to Illinois. And in country music news, well, was it any surprise that Ella Langley leads with 9 nominations? Nope, no surprise at all. We'll keep you posted right here when the big show's coming up. All right, superstars of yesterday and today.
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0: Still a lefty. And Boston. Vince Gill, Carrie Underwood before that. Chad, thank you for being with us all week long. We know you got a gajillion choices out there on where to get your music, and you choose us, and we want you to know that we appreciate your time. Big hugs and love to you always. Lone Star and Kenny Chesney coming up.
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5: Here's your K-Country forecast. Slight chance of thunderstorms this afternoon. Otherwise, sunshine mixed with clouds at times. Highs level off around 85. South winds around 5 miles per hour. Mainly cloudy skies expected. Tonight, chance of thunderstorms. Lows level off around 71. That's your local forecast update. I'm meteorologist Jennifer Wojcicki from the K-Country Weather Center. Currently 82.
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0: September the 25th can't come soon enough. Kenny Chesney's new album will be out. It's kind of a rock yacht kind of vibe there. Looking forward to it. All right, that's going to wrap it up for me. Can't thank you enough for keeping me company all week long. All right, keep us company this weekend. 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All right? All right. Stay safe now. We'll talk on Monday.
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1: ABC News, I'm Mike Dabusky. President Trump was at the Pentagon earlier today, marking 25 years since the 9/11 attacks.
2: September 11th reminded us of the terrible power of hate. 25 years since have shown us the even greater power of the American spirit to endure and prevail and to win. And today our country is stronger than it has ever been.
1: Nearly 3,000 people died that day in Washington, in New York City, in the attacks on the World Trade Center and aboard United 93. The plane said to be headed for the Capitol before passengers and crew overpowered the hijackers, crashing the plane. The Centers for Disease Control has declared the cyclosporiasis outbreak over. It comes after the disease, tied to contaminated lettuce from a Taylor Farms facility, sickened thousands, sending hundreds to the hospital and killing two people. This is ABC News.
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8: Here's your K-Country forecast. Slight chance of thunderstorms this afternoon. Otherwise, sunshine mixed with clouds at times. Highs level off around 85. South winds around 5 miles per hour. Mainly cloudy skies expected. Tonight, chance of thunderstorms. Lows level off around 71. That's your local forecast update. I'm meteorologist Jennifer Wojcicki from the K-Country Weather Center. Right now, it's 86 degrees.
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Clay Walker here on this 9/11 anniversary, Remembrance Day, Patriots Day. Ella Langley coming up, Chris Ledoux and a few. Right now, the early one from Brad Paisley. Here's We Danced.

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0: Well, here we go with the inflation word again. It's a major concern. Everybody's worried about inflation these days, and perhaps nowhere more evident than at fast food restaurants. Have you noticed this? What is once an inexpensive option for cheap eating can now put quite a dent in one's wallet. And if you've noticed lately, imagine how older Americans feel. Those who can remember fast food in the 60s can remember buying lunch for only a quarter. What? That was way before our time, huh? Most of us, right? According to the U.S. inflation calculator, a quarter has experienced a 960% inflation between 1966 and today, 2026. Americans who were around back then were able to get a McDonald's hamburger and fries for 25 cents. A Taco Bell burrito was 19 cents. A slider burger at the White Castle, 12 cents. And a milkshake was 20 cents. Come on, man. Just use those fast food coupons in the apps. You'll save just a little extra. Yeah, whip out the app. But still, I can't get over a slider burger. 12 cents, really?
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9: 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Always keeping you weather aware.
10: Here's your K-Country forecast. Slight chance of thunderstorms this afternoon. Otherwise, sunshine mixed with clouds at times. Highs level off around 85. South winds around 5 miles per hour. Mainly cloudy skies expected. Tonight, chance of thunderstorms. Lows level off around 71. That's your local forecast update. I'm meteorologist Jennifer Wojcicki from the K-Country Weather Center. Right now, it's 86 degrees.
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0: Well, we always have a lot of surveys floating out here in America. Here's another one. A survey finds that half of Americans would pay above market price for a home in a gated or controlled entrance neighborhood for safety. 69% of the 1,000 people says that crime where they live hasn't gotten worse. 72% admit they don't feel fully at ease at home. More than two-thirds, 69%, now own a security camera or doorbell cam, and 8 in 10 say they monitor their home constantly. Now, you know, we have several of those Ring cameras on our house. You know, they're way too sensitive, though, right? I'm alerted every time an ant crawls by the sidewalk or a leaf falls from the tree. Huh? Is there any way to adjust these cameras?
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2: 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On Wednesday, September the 2nd, the Camelsville Bluegrass Stockyard sold 95 head compared to the 379 last week, with feeder prices being steady to slightly lower in some weights as compared to last week. Steers, large and mediums, ones and twos, sold at the following. 500 weights averaged $3.19. 600 weights averaged $3.09. Heifers, large and mediums, ones and twos, sold at the following. 400 weights averaged $3.51. 500 weights averaged $3.71. 600 weights averaged $3.11. Breaker cows, two head ranging at $1.40 to $1.41 per pound. Boner cows, one head at $1.50. Lean cows, two head ranging at $1.36 to $1.41 per pound. One slaughter bull at $1.98. And they also had two head of replacement cattle. Raw milk class 3 future prices were unavailable for this week. Green River Grain Import from Friday. Corn was down at $4.42 per bushel. Soybeans was also down at $10.04 per bushel. Wheat was also down at $4.66 per bushel. Greene County Ag News. The Farmers Market on Greene River at the Greene County Cattlemen's Expo Center every Thursday from 3 to 5:30. They had many new vendors with great product. Go by and check out what they have to offer. They also have a Facebook page that shows what has been there the last few weeks. In Greene County FFA News. Our Cow Days Fair is coming up soon. Our chapter needs help serving our local ham breakfast at the community center. The breakfast will start at 6 Central. We also need help hosting the FFA Cow Days games if anyone is interested. Sponsorships for our truck and tractor pool finished up on Friday, August 14th. The pool is being hosted on September 12th at 6 o'clock Central, located at the Cattlemen's Arena on Camelsville Road. The Greene County Cattlemen's Association will be grilling food during the event, so make sure to stop by if you want a full belly. Admissions are $10 apiece, and there will be no re-entry upon first transaction. We can't wait to see everyone come out. Thank you for listening, and if you ate today, be sure to thank a farmer. This has been your K-Country 105.7 Ag Report. I'm Ty Bonta with the Greene County FFA.
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8: Here's your K-Country forecast. Sunshine mixed with clouds at times this afternoon, with daytime highs approaching 86. South winds around 5 miles per hour. Mainly cloudy skies expected. Tonight, slight chance for storms. Lows level off around 70. Thunderstorms likely. Tomorrow, daytime highs approaching 83. Cloudy skies expected. That's your local forecast update. I'm meteorologist Jennifer Wojcicki from the K-Country Weather Center. Right now, 86.
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0: Flying right along with a catfish. Here we go. College admission officers have seen it all on prospective students' applications, and they're sharing the worst of the worst. Now that school's back in session, let's talk about this. One got an essay that was well written, all right, for the college admissions, but done in red crayon. Say what? While another student wrote about how pretty his mom is, and one applicant wrote, "Please don't accept me. I don't want to go to your school," adding that he only applied because his parents made them. Way to go, mom and dad. Well, you got to give him credit. At least the kid is honest.
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0: Shaboozy, Jelly Roll with the Catfish as we jump into the weekend. 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
3: Here's your K-Country forecast.
4: Highs level off around 88 this afternoon under partly cloudy skies, south winds around 5 miles per hour. Slight chance for storms. Tonight, lows around 70, mainly cloudy skies expected. Storms likely. Tomorrow, highs level off around 83, cloudy skies expected. That's your local forecast update. I'm meteorologist Jennifer Wojcicki from the K-Country Weather Center. Right now, it's 88 degrees.
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0: South of Sanity. Zach Top here with the Catfish, cruising right along here on this gorgeous Friday. Well, let's see what's going on. I'm sure we've got some more. We got some more surveys. Are you ready? New survey found that 30% of Americans admit they've accepted a date primarily for free meals and drinks. Well, of course, there's even a term for it: foodie call. Gen Z and younger millennials are the most likely to do it, but they're not alone. At least one in four people from every generation surveyed said they've gone on a date when the food and the free meal was a motivator. You know, I kind of like the girl. I kind of like the guy. But not really. I don't want to get a meal out of it. That's why I never got a second date when I was single. I got to tell you, I always did the drive-through on the first date. We ate in the car. They go, hey, I'm not coming back with this guy.
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1: 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Always with current temperatures and the information you need when weather threatens. Always keeping you weather aware.
2: Here's your K-Country forecast. Highs level off around 88 this afternoon under partly cloudy skies, south winds around 5 miles per hour. Slight chance for storms. Tonight, lows around 70, mainly cloudy skies expected. Storms likely. Tomorrow, highs level off around 83, cloudy skies expected. That's your local forecast update. I'm meteorologist Jennifer Wojcicki from the K-Country Weather Center. Right now, it's 88 degrees.
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0: Anybody been hitting the gym as part of the New Year's deal resolution? Well, new research will have you rushing to wash your hands when you're done, according to a new lab study just out. Fingernail swabs from people who had just finished an hour-long workout showed bacteria levels, 10 times dirtier than the average toilet seat. They always do that comparison, don't they? There were all kinds of germs, including E. coli, and levels were higher than an airplane tray table. So you get germs when you work out, go to the gym. All the reason just to hang out on the couch. Hey, where's the flicker? Where's the channel changer, the dingle?
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6: 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Always with current temperatures and the information you need when weather threatens. Always keeping you weather aware.
7: Here's your K-Country forecast. Highs level off around 88 this afternoon under partly cloudy skies, south winds around 5 miles per hour. Slight chance for storms. Tonight, lows around 70, mainly cloudy skies expected. Storms likely. Tomorrow, highs level off around 83, cloudy skies expected. That's your local forecast update. I'm meteorologist Jennifer Wojcicki from the K-Country Weather Center. Right now, it's 88 degrees.
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1: ABC News, I'm Mike Dubosky. Millions across the country and around the world are remembering those lost on 9/11, 25 years ago today. Ceremonies taking place at Ground Zero in New York and at the Pentagon in Washington, D.C. Meanwhile, Pennsylvania Governor Josh Shapiro was on hand in Shanksville, where United 93 went down. The passengers and crew of that airplane overpowering the hijackers.
2: They organized, they mobilized, and they summoned the courage to stare evil in the face and fight back. Their actions saved countless lives.
1: Diesel prices have hit a new record, $6.12 a gallon on average, according to Gas Buddy. Diesel impacts large trucks, which can have knock-on effects at the grocery store and at other retailers. Prosecutors now say a CIA officer found with more than $40 million worth of gold bars has reached a tentative plea deal with the DOJ. This is ABC News.
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2: 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Always keeping you weather aware.
3: Here's your K-Country forecast.
4: Highs level off around 88 this afternoon under partly cloudy skies, south winds around 5 miles per hour. Slight chance for storms. Tonight, lows around 70, mainly cloudy skies expected. Storms likely. Tomorrow, highs level off around 83, cloudy skies expected. That's your local forecast update. I'm meteorologist Jennifer Wojcicki from the K-Country Weather Center. Right now, 86.
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0: Happen to me. It is Russell Dickerson. Good to have you on board. Boy, jumping into the weekend. Football fans are pretty ecstatic. Got a full slate of NFL games going into the weekend. College games going on. And I got music on the way from Alan Jackson, Zach John King. All next. Hang on.
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4: Here's your K-Country forecast. Highs level off around 88 this afternoon under partly cloudy skies, south winds around 5 miles per hour. Slight chance for storms. Tonight, lows around 70, mainly cloudy skies expected. Storms likely. Tomorrow, highs level off around 83, cloudy skies expected. That's your local forecast update. I'm meteorologist Jennifer Wojcicki from the K-Country Weather Center. Right now, it's 84 degrees.
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0: Zach John King, get to drinking on this Friday ride with a catfish. Well, let's check it out here. What is going on? Oh, new research suggesting that light may be a hidden risk to your heart while sleeping in a new study. Researchers analyzed the sleep patterns of over 11,000 people and found even low levels of light may negatively impact your heart health. Oh, boy. The heart muscle walls of people exposed to more than 3 lux of light while sleeping, about the same as moonlight or light from a closed closet door, thicken in ways that made the heart's pumping less efficient. Wow. Wow. So the Scooby-Doo light, the night light goes off. Pitch dark. Are you afraid of the dark?
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1: ABC News, I'm Mike Dubusky. Ceremonies took place across the country today to mark 25 years since the 9/11 attacks. Family members of those killed in the World Trade Center read out the names at Ground Zero and in Washington.
2: To mark the moment a plane crashed into the Pentagon 25 years ago, the tolling of the bell and a reminder from Joint Chiefs Chairman General Dan Kane.
3: Here at the Pentagon, service members and civilians alike entered the smoke and fire to bring their teammates home to safety.
2: President Trump was also there.
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2: 184 people died at the Pentagon on 9/11, including those on board American Airlines Flight 77. Sherry Preston, ABC News.
1: A new record for diesel prices in the U.S. The fuel now going up to $6.12 a gallon on average, according to Gas Buddy. The increased costs driven by the ongoing war in Iran. This is ABC News.
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10: Here's your K-Country forecast. Slight chance for storms. Tonight, otherwise mainly cloudy skies expected. Lows around 70. Southeast winds around 5 miles per hour. Thunderstorms likely. Tomorrow, high temperatures reach up to 83. Overcast skies. Slight chance of thunderstorms. Tomorrow night, lows around 69. Partly cloudy. That's your local forecast update. I'm meteorologist Jennifer Wojcicki from the K-Country Weather Center. Right now, it's 86 degrees.
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0: Hey, check this out, wine lovers. Really? Come on. A new study suggesting that knowing your way around a wine list, know your wines, may have to do more with brain power than your drinking habits. Researchers have tested about 1,000 adults of both IQ and wine knowledge, covering everything from great varieties to winemaking techniques. And people with just a higher IQ, people that were apparently smarter, generally knew more about wine, even if they didn't work in the wine industry and drink them. What is all this gobbledygook? Gobbledygook. Is that how we say that? Just head down the box wine aisle and pick out a box, will you? Come on. I don't need it. Yeah, it's cheaper that way when you buy it by the box.
1: WGRK regularly conducts contests and giveaways on air. Please be advised of the following rules. No purchase necessary. 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Participants can only win one contest prize per person every 30 days. Winners must appear in person with proper positive legal identification to claim any prize. Monday through Friday, excluding holidays, within 30 days or the prize will be forfeited. Prizes will not be mailed or delivered. Any winners under the age of 18 must be accompanied by a parent or legal guardian. No trade or cash equivalent will be awarded for any contest prize. Any person or persons found to be in violation of these contest rules before, during, or after the respective contest or giveaway will be disqualified and will not be eligible for further contests or giveaways.
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2: Here's your K-Country forecast. Slight chance for storms tonight. Otherwise, mainly cloudy skies expected. Lows around 70. Southeast winds around 5 miles per hour. Thunderstorms likely tomorrow. High temperatures reach up to 83. Overcast skies. Slight chance of thunderstorms tomorrow night. Lows around 69. Partly cloudy. That's your local forecast update. I'm meteorologist Jennifer Wojcicki from the K-Country Weather Center. Right now, it's 82 degrees.
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0: Hello and good evening, wherever you might be. Oh, the difference a week can make. Last week, the Dragons were at home for their first home game of the season. Had a team traveling down 2 hours from the north to come and play the Dragons in a game that most people would probably say that the Dragons were expected to win. And the feeling for this week is completely different because now you travel to the campus of LaRue County High School where the Dragons are set to take on the Hawks here on their home turf for a rivalry game that has been marked on the calendar since day one. I'm Nick Prebook alongside Austin Armstrong here to bring you the action tonight here on the Countdown to Kickoff show here on K-Country 105.7. Austin, I'm looking forward to this one. I've been waiting for it all week, and I know the boys out there on the field are too.
1: Yeah, no doubt about it. Like you said, it's kind of been hard not to look at it. I know it's week four, and you never want to look too far in advance, but I think every Dragon out on the field, I know we have, I know Coach has, and I'm sure the fans have, because, well, we know we had a rivalry matchup in week two against Taylor County. You know, when you touch the county, you got to have that rivalry. But with LaRue County, there's just, there's just that rivalry. So I know a lot of people have had their eyes on week four. And, well, the story has been told since week one to week four here as the Hawks walk in here 3-0 with chip on the shoulder looking to go undefeated. The Dragons, well, they have made their name known here in South Central Kentucky, and they're coming out here to prove a point to the Hawks. And, well, I'm looking forward to tonight just as much as you are, Nick.
0: Yeah, the Dragons come in last week, handled Holmes that came in from the Covington area of Northern Kentucky pretty easily, 50-8 victory. Pretty standout numbers all across the board for the Dragons. They had eight players that ended up getting a carry on the ground and finished with 391 yards on the ground with seven rushing touchdowns and a two-point conversion. So the Dragons, you know, offense was rolling. The defense only gave up one blemish on the first play of scrimmage for Holmes, and other than that, it was a shutout and handled the special teams game well and controlling down in distance very well all game. LaRue County comes in 3-0 last week. Not an upset win, I wouldn't say, but an eye-opening win for them. Yeah. They shut out E-Town 35-0 last week to kind of show that they've improved and they're here, and this isn't the same Hawks team that we've seen the last couple of seasons.
1: Yeah, no doubt about it. I think that win over E-Town, just like you said, kind of gave a swagger to the step, I guess is the best way to describe it, for the Hawks. And, well, you can definitely tell they have that swagger today. They were out here warming up. They look very confident, heads up, eyes forwards. And, well, hey, as a Dragon, you got to come out here. You got to match that energy. And then, well, you got to throw the first punch tonight. I mean, it's just simple as that.
0: Yeah, the Dragons have to come out starting hot. They did against Taylor County. You know, they did against Holmes last week. That first drive kind of cements the feeling for the night.
1: You betcha.
0: When the Dragons get off a good drive, even if you don't score, you just show you have the ability to move the ball.
1: Yeah.
0: Down the field against the defense, it kind of breaks out. You know, breaks open the floodgates, so to say, and gets everyone loose and going. And defensively, this Hawks team wants to throw the ball.
1: Yeah.
0: And we saw in the West Jessamine game that was kind of our kryptonite, defending the ball downfield in the air. An aerial attack would, you know, not be in our favor. So I talked to Coach Phelps earlier, and he said that they have implemented some things in practice to get better at defending that shot towards the end zone when a team wants to take it. So, Coach Phelps, you know, we got to sit down and talk, and he's really trusting in his guys. He really likes his team. He's a really honest guy, blunt guy.
1: Yeah.
0: He'll just tell you what he thinks, and pretty much right now I feel like he thinks he's going to win this game.
1: Yeah, I think the confidence is there. There's no doubt about it. And you know, honestly, I think that confidence was kind of telling to me after the game against Holmes when he come up there and we said, "Coach, you know, great game. How'd you go?" And he said, "Sloppy." You know, and that's the thing is, Coach is going to kind of tell you how it is. And yeah, hey, you walked away the victory 50-8, but he still looked at it and goes, plenty of places to improve on. We're happy that we won, but hey, we got to clean it up. We got to get better and we got to get ready for this game. So I think the determination, the focus, and just the grit that these guys have already gone through and just short start of the season. I mean, we're 4 weeks in. We're almost to the halfway point. But, boy, the Dragons, they've just really hit the gridiron with some grit this year. And I think they're walking in here, kind of like you said, with that mentality that we can win this game. And we can win it convincingly. There's no doubt about it.
0: Yeah, this is the first time I've been here to LaRue County's new facilities. Nice turf field in front of us. Got the sun setting behind us. The temperature's starting to drop, and like we said off air, it's starting to feel. We're about a week away from true high school football weather.
1: Yeah, no doubt. We're super excited for that. I mean, it does. Football is one of those complex sports, right? And baseball and softball is kind of this way too, right? Because you're working off of a season going into another season. So you kind of start the first couple games dealing with humidity, heat, cramps, and dealing with stuff like that. And then you start getting to the middle portion where you don't even really know what you're going to deal with. We thought there was going to be rain today this morning. There was a forecast between 6 to 7 o'clock. There's going to be showing a 60% chance of rain. And, well, now here we do. We have a beautiful day. So we're kind of in that portion where you don't know what you're going to get, but I know we are going to get here in a couple weeks, and it's that fall weather, and we're going to start having some fall football where you're going to have to bundle up, and those stingers are going to start to become the problem instead of the cramps and having to get stretched out.
0: Absolutely, and I'm here for it. I'm ready for fall. I'm ready for the, you know, the flannel weather and, you know, sitting out by a campfire on a Saturday night. That's what I'm looking forward to. We're about 20 minutes away here from kickoff at LaRue County High School. We'll send it to for a couple commercials, and when we come back, we'll have some players to talk about and some names we might be saying quite a bit tonight. 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
5: Welcome back to LaRue County High School as week four action is about 20 minutes away from kickoff. And we're just sitting here, you know, as the cheerleaders down in front of us do their, you know, pregame meet. Officials have met out on the field. We got some the bands walking in. We're getting ready and getting closer to kickoff here. Looking at this LaRue County team, what they do well, man, they throw the ball really, really well. Their quarterback, Brady Abel, has completed 33 of the 47 passes for 622 yards and 7 touchdowns through 3 games. It's a 70% completion rate, and he has yet to throw an interception. So a sure-armed quarterback back there under center. And he's going to be throwing primarily to Braylon McDowell, Les Colvin, and Cole Miller. So it means that if you listen to basketball in the air, you've heard those names before. Braylon McDowell on the season, he has 18 catches for 285 yards, 3 touchdowns. It's an average of 95 yards per game. Les Colvin, 8 catches for 217 yards. He's got 4 touchdowns, and he averages 72.3. And Cole Miller, just 5 catches, but they're for 104 yards, and that's an average of 52 per game. So they don't just get those little chunk plays like Green County does. You know, it's not a quick little screen. They're going to try and get the ball downfield. They're going to take a shot every now and then when they can. But saying that, they also run the ball really well. They've got a running back here named Romeo Bartolome. We got the pronunciation right. He is a junior, and he this season has rushed for 225 yards on 34 carries. He's got 2 rushing touchdowns. Houston Harris for them as well, freshman running back number 12. He has 7 carries for 103 yards and a touchdown, and Les Colvin does it all for him. He's one of their leading receivers and leading rushers. He's got 6 carries for 45 yards and a touchdown. So this is a legitimate air-to-ground attack. And their schedule, they've played 3 teams that I think they expected to win. I think this is going to be their first true test. I think E-Town, you know, I don't want to slander anyone, but I don't think they're what the E-Town that everyone knows what they used to be.
6: Yeah.
5: I think they're a little down this year, and, you know, I could be wrong. I haven't seen them play. Just watching a little bit of film, they're not what I thought they were going to be. So I'm curious to see how good this team is. You know, you see statistics and you see, you know, numbers, but let's see it in person.
6: Yeah, that's always the biggest thing. Does do you pass the eye test? Okay, now do you pass the actual test, right?
5: Yes.
6: I mean, everybody can pass the practice test, but it's not really until the game day, the big test. And, well, like you said, I mean, E-Town, you know, they kind of fluctuate, and the reasoning for that is when you're towards that direction, you got kids that can kind of bounce around from place to place. Very easy from year to year to go up and down as far as performance goes. And as far as, you know, how they perform this year, like you said, maybe not the E-Town that we're used to seeing. So LaRue County, they kind of come in finally taking on a true opponent today.
5: Yeah, they are going to play the anthem down here on the field, so we are going to send it back to a commercial break, and we'll be back to talk about Green County when we return. 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
5: Welcome back. LaRue County High School here. The National Anthem is played. The band performed a pretty good National Anthem here. We still have the flag leaving the field. Officials are about to come out to midfield for the coin flip. And while we do that, we're going to look at some of the Dragons that have had some standout performances so far. Deacon James, quarterback, that you're going to hear his name quite a bit tonight and pretty much every game that you're going to listen to. Deacon James has been the man for the Dragons this year. Under center, throwing it, he's 16 of 25 for 219 yards. Only one touchdown, but that's not the Dragons' MO. We're going to get it on the ground.
6: Yeah.
5: But Deacon's done a really good job. Quentin Anderson also playing quite a bit in that last game.
6: Yeah.
5: In the second half, he's 3 for 3 on the season. He's got 19 yards. He's done a really good job. He did throw an interception, or 3 for 5, sorry, but he did throw an interception late in that game. I think it was a miscommunication with a route that a receiver was going to throw through. So he threw it to where he thought the receiver was going to be, and ended up being a linebacker for the other team. But
6: gotcha. That happens sometimes.
5: I talked to him in the hallway. I said, man, what happened? He's like, someone else screwed up. Which I know Q pretty well, and yeah. He said that with a smile. So I'm going to take that with a grain of salt. On the ground, though, Deacon James averages 81 yards a game. He's got 243 on the season with 5 rushing touchdowns. Grady Shuffett averages 32 a game. He's a guy that gets pretty much like the third, he's a tertiary running back.
6: Yeah.
5: He's going to get those carries on third and short. He's going to get them, when Deacon and Peyton need a break. And he's done a really good job. He's picked up quite a few first downs for us. He's got 96 yards and 1 rushing touchdown on the season on 19 carries. Bryce Brockman got a few carries. Finally, we were talking, it's about time he gets some.
6: Yeah.
5: He did a really good job last game. But Peyton James is going to be the primary back for the Dragons. He's got 40 carries on the team, leads the team as a back other than Deacon, under center with those QB runs. And when he gets, scrambled, gets out of the pocket, he wants to get downfield. Peyton has 3 rushing touchdowns, 256 yards on 40 carries. That's an average of 6.4 per carry and 85.3 a game. The Dragons, as a team, average 230 rushing yards a game. So going to pick it up on the ground majority of the time.
6: Yeah.
5: Receivers, really good news for the Dragons this week. Tight end / linebacker Keelan Curry will be making his return for his senior year here. He was out the first 3 weeks with a knee injury, but he got the all clear this week. He will be out there, and we'll see, how Coach Phelps decides to go with that.
6: Yeah.
5: And how much he's used in those situations, but he's one of those guys that's going to be a downfield guy. But Mason Collins is going to be the primary wide receiver. He leads the team with 7 catches, 75 yards. He's got 12 targets on the year. That's all team high. He averages 10.7 yards per reception.
6: Yeah.
5: And 25 a game. So, but you know, the Dragons aren't on a throwing offense. This is a ground and pound, and we're going to sneak a screen in every now and then, and with good timing. And a real standout for the Dragons this year is Emma Eastus.
6: Yeah.
5: On the season, she's perfect. She's 10 for 10 on PATs, and her little brother Johnny got in the other night, and he went 1 for 1. So the kicking for the Dragons is 11 for 11 on extra points on the year. They've only attempted 1 field goal, and it was well out of Emma's range. They knew that. They just wanted to get her, get her, you know, her bearings right in a game when, you know, it's going to come up where you're going to have to kick a 25-yard field goal or a, you know, 30-yard field goal. They let her try from 42 the other night.
6: Yeah, yeah.
5: She was a little short.
6: Yeah, and you don't want to ever put your kicker in a position they've never been in. So, like you said, it was just an opportunity for her to get a chance just to see what it looked like. And another weapon that she's actually pretty good at is that onside kick. We got to see that over at home against Holmes, or excuse me, against who do we play last week? I'm going blank.
5: It was Holmes.
6: Holmes, yeah, it is Holmes. So, you know, last week they were able to kind of pull that out. So that's a good thing that you kind of, it's kind of like you said, we're not a just do this team. We do like the ground, but, you know, we kind of have a flavor for everything. A lot of flavors to choose from for the Dragons.
5: Yeah, and Coach Phelps does a really good job of sneaking in those screen plays when he feels like a defense is going to sell out on the run.
6: Yeah.
5: Well, we have the coin toss out at midfield right now. Deacon James was calling it for the Dragons. We'll see what the signal is, what we do here. And they're breaking it up, and doesn't look like they have a microphone. The Dragons are going to receive the ball for the first half. I believe they won the toss and wanted to receive the ball first. So the Dragons will get it here when we start. We're getting ready for kickoff here. Before we do, have a quick little interview with Coach Phelps today, and or the other day, and listen to what he has to say here with catching up with Coach for Week 4. All right, catching up with Coach Week 4. Coach Phelps, your team was able to go in and take care of business Week 3 against Holmes, a big win for the Dragons, improved to 2-1. Anything to say about last week and how we played?
2: You know, we did what we were supposed to do. I wasn't as clean as we'd like to play, but, you know, at the end of the day, you want to win, and we got the win.
5: Yeah, I know at the end of the post-game interview, you said that it was sloppy. What did you see sloppiness? Because, I mean, in a game like that, if you're watching or you're listening, you know, you're hearing the Dragons up big. What did you see that you didn't like?
2: You know, obviously we gave that big pass play from the first play of scrimmage for our defense. And, you know, that's not something that you want to see happen. Especially when you stress that, you know, their chance is, you know, big plays on you. So we're trying to avoid that. So you never like that. And then we were just kind of out of sorts on the offensive side of things. You know, part of that's they run kind of a funky defense, and they were kind of all over the place. And it messes with rules sometimes. But, you know, all in all, we did what we needed to do. And, you know, I just felt like the focus wasn't there, and that's something that we're always trying to preach.
5: I would say that the focus tonight's going to be a little differently as we travel to LaRue County to play the 3-0 Hawks. This is a team that you've, you know, kind of, I wouldn't say handled well, but you've played them well in previous years. And I know that you've said it, you know, off air before that this is a different looking team that LaRue County has. What do we have to do well tonight in order to beat the Hawks?
2: You know, we got to take care of the ball, be efficient on offensive side of things, not have any mistakes on special teams, and hopefully get a few big plays of our own. And then defensively, just keep the ball in front of us and, you know, minimize their big plays.
5: Yeah, Peyton James and Deacon James did a really good job last week running the ball. I think Peyton was his first time in his career going over 100 yards. Grady Shuffett doing a lot of job carrying the ball. And we got to see Bryce Brockman carry the ball as well last week. Is that just still the same, you know, 4 personnel that you're going to run through, just depending on situations down in distance, or is there anything, you know, different? Sorry about that, Coach Phelps. We had to cut them short this week. They actually got lined up here pretty quickly, and we're about ready for kickoff here at LaRue County High School. The Dragons at 2-1 versus the Hawks at 3-0 as the official puts the football down, gives it to the kicker. He's going to put it down, get ready